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0: It's Coast 101. Nothing's gonna stop us now. There's Starship, and I'm Rick Bailey. Well, nothing's stopping you from getting some cash or some cool prizes. 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
9: Occasional rainfall through the night diminishes and picks back up into the morning hours. That diminishes too. Temperature overnight 15 will be at 19 on Tuesday as we dry out through the afternoon. Mostly cloudy for Tuesday night, low of 10, and a few showers passing through Wednesday afternoon, the high near 20. Thursday, cloud and sunshine mixed, 18. This is Precision Weather Meteorologist Phil Spivak for Coast 101.1.

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0: What have you eaten?
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14: Occasional rainfall through the night diminishes and picks back up into the morning hours. That diminishes too. Temperature overnight 15 will be at 19 on Tuesday as we dry out through the afternoon. Mostly cloudy for Tuesday night, low of 10, and a few showers passing through Wednesday afternoon, the high near 20. Thursday, cloud and sunshine mixed, 18. This is Precision Weather meteorologist Phil Spivak for Coast 101.1.

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12: Occasional rainfall through the night diminishes and picks back up into the morning hours. That diminishes too. Temperature overnight 15 will be at 19 on Tuesday as we dry out through the afternoon. Mostly cloudy for Tuesday night, low of 10, and a few showers passing through Wednesday afternoon, the high near 20. Thursday, cloud and sunshine mixed, 18. This is Precision Weather Meteorologist Phil Spivak for Coast 101.1.

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6: Occasional rainfall through the night diminishes and picks back up into the morning hours. That diminishes too. Temperature overnight 15 will be at 19 on Tuesday as we dry out through the afternoon. Mostly cloudy for Tuesday night, low 10, and a few showers passing through Wednesday afternoon, the high near 20. Thursday, cloud and sunshine mixed, 18. This is Precision Weather meteorologist Phil Spivak for Coast 101.1.

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10: Occasional rainfall through the night diminishes and picks back up into the morning hours. That diminishes too. Temperature overnight 15 will be at 19 on Tuesday as we dry out through the afternoon. Mostly cloudy for Tuesday night, low of 10, and a few showers passing through Wednesday afternoon, the high near 20. Thursday, cloud and sunshine mixed, 18. This is Precision Weather Meteorologist Phil Spivak for Coast 1011.

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3: It's for PuroClean, the paramedics of property damage, water, fire, mold, and more. PuroClean has you covered. Rainfall overnight into Tuesday should drop back a little bit with cloud for the afternoon, high 19 Tuesday. Showers Wednesday and the high hitting 20 degrees.

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6: 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We've got some rain overnight, 15 the low, rain in the Tuesday morning. It should become cloud by the afternoon, high 19. Showers and 20 for Wednesday.

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7: 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Rainfall through the overnight, low dipping to 15. In the morning, we'll see some rain too. High 19 for Tuesday, cloud in the afternoon. Showers Wednesday with a high reaching 20 degrees.

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5: 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We've got some rainfall overnight and into Tuesday, the high Tuesday getting to 19 with some cloud for the afternoon. Showers Wednesday, the high hitting 20 degrees.

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8: 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We've got some rainfall through the overnight and into Tuesday. We'll see cloud Tuesday afternoon. High for the day, 19. Wednesday, showers and 20 degrees.

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5: 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Rainfall into Tuesday morning. We'll see that drop back, and then cloud for the afternoon, high 19 for the day. Heading toward Wednesday with showers and a high of 20.

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2: It's for PuroClean, the paramedics of property damage, water, fire, mold, and more. PuroClean has you covered. We've got some rainfall right now, 15 through the overnight. We're looking at some rainfall Tuesday morning, too. High getting to 19. Cloud for Tuesday afternoon, though. That's the good news. Showers on Wednesday, and the high hitting 20 degrees.

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9: 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We've got some rain into Tuesday morning. Today's high about 19 degrees. Looks like we'll see some cloud this afternoon. Showers Wednesday, high of 20.

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6: 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Rain for the morning today, some cloud in the afternoon. Eventually, we hope high 19 today as well. For tomorrow, Wednesday, showers with a high getting up to 20 degrees.

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7: Coast Precision Weather. For Janes and Noser, the licensed insolvency trustees, it's okay to get help with your debts, and finding someone local you can trust makes all the difference. We've got rainfall this morning, cloud this afternoon, high 19 for today. Looking ahead to tomorrow, we'll see some showers again and a high of 20 degrees.

0: We have some light rain. It's 17. Good morning. I'm Carolyn Moore with Coast Local Headlines. For Smoke and Oak Barbecue Restaurant and Bar in the Ramada Hotel, Kenmount Road. Smoke and Oak, where there's smoke, there's flavor. Gas fell by 3.2 cents overnight. It's now at $2.12.4 cents a liter on the Avalon. Diesel on the island is 3 cents lower, 3.9 cents in Labrador. Furnace oil dropped 2.6 cents, and stove oil is down 3.6 cents. There was a disturbance at a downtown business yesterday morning. The suspect had fled but was later located and arrested. The 48-year-old woman is charged with uttering threats, assault with a weapon, possession of a weapon for a dangerous purpose, and property damage. RNC had a report of a disturbance at a business near O'Leary Avenue yesterday afternoon. The 30-year-old suspect was still inside when police arrived. He's charged with assault and uttering threats. And the RNC arrested a 24-year-old following a stabbing at a home on Southside Road on Saturday. The injured 49-year-old man had left the area and was located by paramedics on Water Street. His injuries are not believed to be life-threatening. The accused is charged with aggravated assault, assault with a weapon, possession of a weapon for a dangerous purpose, and violence against an intimate partner. Coast Precision Weather. 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With our Precision Weather, meteorologist Russ Merlin.
1: Good morning. Early showers, then partly sunny skies today with a high of 18. North to northeast winds at 15 to 25. We'll see a lot of cloudiness tonight, lows near 10. Considerable cloudiness with a high of 20 tomorrow. Clearing tomorrow night, lows near 11. Plenty of sunshine, 21 Thursday. Afternoon rain, 16 on Friday. I'm Precision Weather Meteorologist Russ Marley for Coast 1011.
0: Clarenville, cloudy and 15. We've got some light rain in 17.
2: 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Well, we have a wet drive ahead of you this morning, and highways, hydroplaning going to be an issue. So watch your speed and keep your eyes extra peeled for any wandering moose. Slow down in the area of Thorburn Road and Goldstone Street. The intersection is still getting chewed up due to some grind and patchwork. Remember now that right turn lane onto Goldstone is still closed. The Portugal Cove Road, Major's Path, Airport Heights Drive intersection is now an unfinished roundabout, so take your time going through there. Freshwater Road, now there's going to be some alternating lane closures this morning, and around Empire Avenue, northbound and southbound, we'll have some detours in place. Belle Island Ferry Service on a one-boat schedule until 8 a.m., and keep us posted with any slowdowns you're experiencing with a call to the coastline, 754-1011.
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0: There's always drama, but no, I think it was one of those that went off without a hitch.
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0: You know, nobody got possessed.
2: Marlena.
0: See? You try to pretend you don't know.
2: No.
0: Uh-huh.
2: I've never been more
0: and
2: ashamed.
0: And it's out.
3: Bill,
0: yeah.
3: Carolyn,
0: woo!
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0: Coast 101.1 607. Good morning. It's Bill and Carolyn.
1: It's a wet one this morning, but warm, mild, 17 degrees right now. Temperature is really not going to move much today, and we will get the sun coming out this afternoon.
0: Perfect.
1: Yes.
0: Good. We'll take that. So we're getting set for another day here, and about an hour from now, we'll have our first play of 5K or getaway.
1: Yeah, we will.
0: And we started a trend.
1: Oh, did we?
0: Yes. If you missed it yesterday, Lisa Smith of St. John's called in. And she took the cash.
1: $101. Options, yep.
0: Right? She didn't take the mystery box.
1: No, but she kind of regrets not doing that because there was $1,000 in the mystery box yesterday morning. Yeah.
0: And then after that, Natasha took the mystery box, got some golf passes.
1: Yes, that's right.
0: Jackie with Dana took the mystery box.
1: What was in there?
0: $150.
1: Okay.
0: Wait a minute here. And then Andrea saying, no, it can't happen again. So she decided to put her name into the draw with Tony Angelo.
1: Okay.
0: 5K or that mystery getaway.
1: Do we know what was in the mystery box with Tony?
0: No idea.
1: Okay. All right.
0: So it's a mystery even to us.
1: It is. Okay. It is. Well, that's fun. Well, we'll find out coming up at 7:10 and 8:10 this morning what our players will do. Will it be the mystery box? Will it be the guaranteed $101 or the shot? At $5,000 or a mystery vacation.
0: And that's it.
1: There's lots of mysteries.
0: There is. You know, you say, you're probably listening right now saying, I know what I'm going to choose, but until you're here.
1: That's just
0: this moment,
1: it, right?
0: Your mind starts to wander.
1: Yeah.
0: Short circuit a little bit.
1: And it's like, oh, wait a minute. Yeah. If I do that. So we'll see.
0: Yeah. 5K or getaway. Next play, 7:10. 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

0: Coast 101.1 618. Good morning. It's Bill and Carolyn.
1: Right now, a little bit of rain and 17.
0: It's National Coaches Week.
1: Is it now?
0: Yes. From now until the 20th, coaches across the country, even right here in our own backyards, are being honored and such. Because let's be honest, you know, it's a volunteer sort of a thing. And, you know, I mean, coaches are everywhere. I mean, baseball, hockey, cheer coaches.
1: Soccer.
0: You name it.
1: Yeah.
0: I mean, these coaches, they volunteer their time to ensure that our children, you know, have a good time on the pitch, the field, the floor, whatever.
1: Yep.
0: So a little shout out to all the coaches who do what they do best and, you know, probably prepare our young ones to be future athletes, Olympic athletes.
1: Coaches themselves.
0: Good point. So to coaches everywhere, big shout out from all of us here at Coast 101.1.
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0: It's 6:20. I'm Bill, and that's Carolyn.
1: We're going to be playing our first shot at 5K or getaway just after the 7 o'clock news this morning. Stick around for your chance.
0: You betcha. Here's Great Big C on the Coast. Wake up.

0: Coast 101.1, the Talking Heads, a little wild, wild life. 627. Good morning. It's Bill and Carolyn.
1: Right now, 17 degrees, got some rain. That's going to wrap up, though. We'll get a little bit of sunshine maybe this afternoon.
0: Now, yesterday we were talking about sandwiches.
1: Yes.
0: Specifically, according to Love Food, Canada's favorite sandwich is the grilled cheese.
1: And it seems that most people here agree with that.
0: Sure.
1: Yeah.
0: But I was in the store yesterday, and someone came up and said, did you say peanut butter and cheese? And yeah, that was Jason. Jason said that's the sandwich he goes to. And I've had peanut butter and cheese in the past.
1: And you thought it was okay?
0: Yeah, I thought it was fine. But this person was just absolutely beside themselves that somebody would eat that.
1: Yeah, well, even worse, okay, Sam on X had a boss that used to eat a peanut butter and mayo sandwich. And he swore by it. And that's a lot of gross right there.
0: Wow.
1: Yeah, peanut butter and mayonnaise.
0: Okay, well, you know what? We're going to see if that is I don't know what this is. I'm going to regret this.
1: Yes.
0: Opening this door. But now we're going to shift gears on our sandwich conversation.
1: From favorite to weirdest?
0: Yeah, because now I'm curious. I'm curious, what in the heck are you all eating?
1: Yeah, some nasty, nasty things.
0: I mean, you've got the bread there, but maybe there's a combination that you love. That
1: everybody else would be utterly disgusted by.
0: Kind of like,
1: So,
0: I'm going to put your thinking hats on. And even if it's not just you and yourself, maybe you have an uncle who is bizarre.
1: Somebody that you know that eats a disgusting sandwich.
0: Yeah. So far, peanut
1: gross
0: butter.
1: Gross us out this morning, basically,
0: that's what
1: is what we're telling you.
0: Exactly. Peanut butter and cheese is the sandwich to beat. If you can do it, let us know on our Coast Facebook page or give us a call on the Coastline. 754-1011. 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Wet drive this morning. Hydroplaning going to be an issue, especially on the highways. Water is definitely pooling in the ruts, so watch your speeds on the TCH and the Ettering Road this morning. While no crews are on site, it's going to be a bit of a slowdown on Thorburn Road as you approach the Goldstone Street intersection, and as traffic builds, that's going to be a busy spot this morning. Portugal Cove Road, Major's Path, Airport Heights Drives, unfinished roundabout there, so take your time going through there and expect some delays on Freshwater Road this morning. There'll be some alternating lane closures and detours on Empire Avenue, southbound near Pizza Empire, and northbound near Wishing Well Park. A lot of grind and patchwork on the go. One ferry sailing from Belle Island. And remember, if you have a traffic tip, call the Coastline, 754-1011.
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0: 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Good morning. It's Bill and Carolyn.
1: Got a wet start to the day, but some sunny breaks expected this afternoon.
0: So the Emmys were handed out last night.
1: They were.
0: Yes. Right. Geez, I ran under my nose. Told the guy all about it.
1: Yeah, I've seen a whole bunch of little clips and stuff this morning. Buffy the Vampire Slayer, Sarah Michelle Gellar, and David Boreanaz. Angel and Buffy.
0: Uh huh.
1: Showed up together.
0: That's nothing. The Charlie's Angels reunited.
1: Did they?
0: Yes.
1: I haven't seen that
0: Jacqueline
1: clip.
0: Jacqueline Smith, Kate Jackson, and Cheryl Ladd.
1: Wow.
0: I'm like, wow, is right.
1: Yeah. So, okay, that's cool.
0: Yeah, really, really cool.
1: I don't know who won anything for what. I was just like looking at video from the audience in between, you know, when they go to commercial break and the audience talking to one another and cracking up. And
0: well, the one I was looking forward to is the Outstanding Variety Program. And, you know, with a lot going on in the world today, you know, the nominees were great. I mean, I love The Daily Show.
1: Right.
0: Love Jimmy Kimmel Live.
1: Yeah.
0: The winner, The Late Show with Stephen Colbert.
1: Really?
0: Yeah, man.
1: After he got canceled. Uh-huh.
0: I mean, that whole Charlie Brown song, Rubbing the Salt in the Wounds, when his last show, this has to be the ultimate icing on the cake.
1: Yeah,
0: right here.
1: Really, though.
0: So it's perfect. So, yeah, we'll be talking more about the best and the worst and the absolutely amazing, because it was really, really cool. I mean, all the names.
1: Martin Short didn't win. Apparently, he tore up his speech.
0: Yes. See, I love that.
1: I know.
0: There's nothing wrong with
1: that.
0: But that
1: Martin Short has never won a major award in his entire acting career.
0: Are you serious?
1: Yeah, I think so. I don't know. Maybe he's won something like a Gemini or something in Canada.
0: Oh, we'll find out.
1: Yeah.
0: A big winner was Widow's Bay, winning a truckload of awards. The Pitt did pretty well as well. Michael J. Fox was there.
1: Yeah.
0: Accepting a humanitarian award on stage. There were so many great things that did happen last night. And Sally Field talking about how much she loves Canada.
1: Yes, absolutely. Waving a little Canadian flag.
0: Bless your little heart.
1: You're honorary Canadian now.
0: You betcha.
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0: 641 with Bill and Carolyn.
1: It's a little bit of rain right now and 17 degrees.
0: Talking about gross, disgusting, savory sandwiches, perhaps?
1: Yeah.
0: On our Coast Facebook page. Share yours. The one to beat so far that we heard from yesterday was peanut butter and cheese.
1: I don't know. The peanut butter and mayo is pretty disgusting.
0: That's pretty
1: too.
0: Up there, too.

0: 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Hi, it's Bill and Carolyn.
1: Right now, we have a little bit of light rain still falling. We're at 17 degrees.
0: Just days away from puck drop for the opening of the regular season for our Newfoundland regiment. Friday night, the Mary Brown Center. That game is pretty much sold out. Mm-hmm. There may be some single tickets available.
1: Yeah,
0: but
1: they're pretty scarce at this point.
0: So if you can get your hands on some, we say do it. Saturday night, of course, they'll return to face the St. John Sea Dogs.
1: Right.
0: We have tickets to give away.
1: We do. And that night, they're also doing the Wiener Dog Races.
0: That's it. Yes. Huge success last year. It was amazing. And I'll tell you, you don't realize how fast a wiener dog is. Considering
1: those tiny little legs.
0: All in sweaters. It's like,
1: it's
0: amazing to watch. So Andy Piercy won some tickets yesterday by barely beating Carolyn.
1: I know. That's a weird thing to happen, isn't it?
0: Yeah, very close to an upset. We'll see what happens this morning. 7:50 will give you a chance to take on Carolyn one-on-one in a battle of hockey trivia. And the winner will get a pair of tickets to Saturday night's game at the Mary Brown Center. So you witness not only the regiment in action,
1: but the Wiener Dog Races.
0: The Great Regiment Wiener Dog Race.
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1: It's mostly cloudy right now and 17 degrees.
0: Hey, stick around because, well, in a matter of minutes, literally, we're going to play our first play of the day for 5K or getaway for Pipers, and we invite you to give it a shot. Here's ABBA. Does Your Mother Know? Mornings on the Coast.

0: It's cloudy and 17. Good morning. I'm Carolyn Moore with Coast Local Headlines. Gas fell by 3.2 cents overnight. It's now at $2.12.4 a liter on the Avalon. Diesel on the island is 3 cents lower, 3.9 cents in Labrador. Furnace oil dropped 2.6 cents, and stove oil is down 3.6 cents. There was a disturbance at a downtown business yesterday morning. The suspect had fled but was later located and arrested. The 48-year-old woman is charged with uttering threats, assault with a weapon, possession of a weapon for a dangerous purpose, and property damage. RNC had a report of a disturbance at a business near O'Leary Avenue yesterday afternoon. The 30-year-old suspect was still inside when police arrived. He's charged with assault and uttering threats. And the RNC arrested a 24-year-old following a stabbing at a home on Southside Road on Saturday. The injured 49-year-old man had left the area and was located by paramedics on Water Street. His injuries are not believed to be life-threatening. The accused is charged with aggravated assault, assault with a weapon, possession of a weapon for a dangerous purpose, and violence against an intimate partner. Coast Precision Weather. 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With our Precision Weather, meteorologist Russ Merlin.
1: Good morning. Early showers, then partly sunny skies today with a high of 18. North and northeast winds at 15 to 25. We'll see a lot of cloudiness tonight, lows near 10. Considerable cloudiness with a high of 20 tomorrow. Clearing tomorrow night, lows near 11. Plenty of sunshine, 21 Thursday. Afternoon rain, 16 on Friday. I'm Precision Weather Meteorologist Ross Smarley for Coast 1011.
0: In Clarendonville right now, they've got some cloud and 15. We're looking at cloud and 17.
2: 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All right, so now traffic starts to build just a little bit. Already seeing some slowdowns on Thorburn Road. Work being done at the intersection of Goldstone, but looks like the slowdowns are happening just before Prince Philip Drive, but expect some delays around Goldstone as they do some grind and patchwork there. The right-hand lane to turn on the Goldstone is still closed. Also, looks like some slow-moving traffic in Empire. That's to be expected near Cashin Avenue. There's going to be some alternating traffic lane closures, one at a time, either or. And Empire Avenue is going to have some detours in place this morning as well. Just give yourself a heads up there. Belle Island Ferry Service on a one-boat schedule. Keep us posted with what you see on those roads. Traffic tips always welcome here on the Coastline, 754-1011.
0: That's the number you should call if you want to play 5K or getaway with Pipers. We're going to be doing that right after this song.
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1: It's cloudy right now, warm though, 17.
2: Coast and Pipers are proud to bring you.
3: It's time to play. It's time to play.
4: 5K or get away.
0: Yes, indeed, it is time to play 5K or get away. And Jeff Piercy of Mount Pearl, are you ready to play?
5: Yes, Bill, I am.
1: All right, Jeff, glad to hear it. Okay. So if you know anything about this contest, you know you have three options, and you have to choose one of them. Two are guaranteed prizes. One is a chance at a prize. So right now, we will offer you $101 and send you on your way.
0: Or
1: we've got this right here.
0: The mystery box.
1: The mystery box.
0: Uh-huh. But there's a third choice.
1: There is, and it's a good one. $5,000 cash or a mystery trip. Could be a staycation, could be a very go-away-cation.
0: Mm-hmm.
1: So what is your desire this morning, Jeff? What way do you want to go?
5: Well, Carol, I think you never go wrong with cash, so I'm going to take the $101.
1: You're going to take the $101. All right, my friend, congratulations.
0: Easy money, nothing wrong with that.
1: Absolutely.
0: Jeff, well
5: thank
0: done.
5: You.
1: All right, well, that's thank done. You. Now we have to see what's in the mystery box. Mm. It's a small box, but it's oddly heavy.
0: Oh, a heavy small box.
1: God, that was
0: inside. Carolyn looks confused.
1: I am confused.
0: She's confused.
1: It's wireless earbuds.
0: Oh, okay.
1: Okay, that's not a bad little prize, actually.
0: That's not bad, but...
1: Cool.
0: Jeff?
1: You've got the money, my friend.
0: You take that $101 and enjoy. You stay there on the line, so another cash winner. It begs the question, what will happen next? We'll find out at 8:10, your next chance to play 5K or getaway with Pipers. 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St. John's, get ready for the ultimate musical tribute. 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
1: It's cloudy right now. Looks like the showers may have wrapped up. We might even get some sunshine today on a high of 18.
0: Mm-hmm. And more winning still to come later this hour. Face off, 7:50, chance to score a pair of tickets to check out the Newfoundland Regiment this coming Saturday at the Mary Brown Center. 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
1: It's cloudy right now. We're going to see some sunny breaks today and a high of 18.
0: Yeah, stick around. Coming up, we're going to be hitting the phones and talking about some bizarre sandwich combinations.
1: Yeah, some of them are kind of nasty.
0: We said earlier that peanut butter and cheese is the one to beat, so we'll see if you all pick up that gauntlet and accept the challenge. The 78th Emmy Awards were last night.
1: They were.
0: Widow's Bay.
1: I've never heard of it. Oh,
0: thank you. Thank goodness.
1: Yeah.
0: Because I didn't hear about it either. But it broke the all-time record for comedy series with wins with 14 last night. It was hosted by Mariska Hargitay.
1: I like her.
0: Yeah. You know her as Olivia Benson on Law & Order, mm-hmm. Special Victims Unit. She's been on that show for 27 years.
1: Yes. I know.
0: Wow. Yes. And her popularity as a TV character was abundant in her monologue. Give a listen, as you'll understand what I mean.
2: Some new shows that are here for the first time, and others that are celebrating their series finale. Am I saying that right? I'm sorry, guys. It's just that I never had one.
0: Boom! Mariska.
1: Yeah.
0: She did a fantastic job hosting last
1: night. I'm not
0: night.
1: Surprised at all.
0: No, well done. But yeah, some real special moments. The reunion of Charlie's Angels was my favorite.
1: Right.
0: To see Kate Jackson, Jacqueline Smith, and Cheryl Ladd. Mm-hmm. My little boy self was all enamored with the love that I felt back then.
1: I don't doubt that for
0: not
1: a minute.
0: Not at all.
1: Yeah.
0: No. But some fantastic moments on the go there. But, yeah, we'll talk more about that coming up in just a little bit. But good job by Mariska, and Martin Short had a good time. Not winning. And ripping up his speech.
1: Yeah. Love his little heart.
0: Well done.
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0: 7:21 with Bill and Carolyn.
1: Face-off's coming up just before 8 o'clock. Make sure you stick around for it.
0: And those weird sandwich combinations next on the Coast.

0: Coast 1011. Good morning. It's Bill and Carolyn.
1: Right now, a little bit of sunshine breaking through the clouds, starting to clear up nicely.
0: Well, I'll tell you this. It didn't take long before peanut butter and cheese to get some competition for the strange sandwich category.
1: Yeah, peanut butter and mayo. A lot of things with peanut butter.
0: Yeah, yeah. Cheese well represented, too. I'm just looking at some of this. Like Lisa says, her dad used to have toast with peanut butter, butter jam with bacon and a fried egg on it, sometimes cheese. Scrambled eggs on peanut butter toast. No?
1: No.
0: Not a fan?
1: No. No. Definitely no. Peanut butter, cheese, and ham. I'm with you with the cheese and ham there, Greg.
0: Yeah.
1: Peanut butter, though. No.
0: Man.
1: Joey, been chowing on avocado and goat cheese. Thank God for mayo. Egg and ketchup on toast. Yeah, okay.
0: Yeah, I can do the egg and ketchup.
1: I can eat that.
0: I can do that.
1: Ketchup on toast, says Donnie. Not me, though.
0: Yeah.
1: And TL, molasses and cheese on homemade bread.
0: Yeah, all right. Come on. We're trying to top a peanut butter and cheese. What do you got? Hi, the coast.
2: Yeah, just calling in. I heard you on your thing about your sandwiches.
0: All right.
2: Spent some time in Nova Scotia, and my friend used to have a grilled peanut butter and onion sandwich.
0: Not a fan, Carolyn?
1: No. I don't like anything about that.
2: You gotta try it.
1: No,
2: it
1: I don't.
2: Good. Peanut.
1: Grilled peanut butter and onion. Okay.
0: We'll have to take your word for it.
2: Be brave.
1: Okay, Bill, you try that.
0: Sure, I'll try it for both of us.
1: Okay.
0: Man, I'm just picturing what those kisses taste like. All right, keep them coming. Strange sandwich combinations. Let us know on our Coast Facebook page or call us on the Coastline 754-1011. 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All right, some slowdowns. Torbay Road approaching White Rose Drive. The Trans-Canada Highway just past Brigus Junction heading towards the city. Starting to really slow down there. Speaking of slowdowns, we're used to it now. Portugal Cove Road, Major's Path, and Airport Heights Drive. That unfinished roundabout as traffic approaches it from the airport. Also, Thorburn Road starting to build as you approach the Goldstone Street intersection and Freshwater Road as well. Expect some detours on Empire Avenue as well, southbound near Pizza Empire and northbound near Wishing Well Park. And we got this call on the coastline.
3: Heads up for anybody traveling on Higgins Line near Portugal Cove Road, right in front of Cal LeGros. They're across from Tim Hortons on Higgins Line. The westbound right curb lane, that scratch and patch has washed out. And there's a few hidden potholes submerged in water. A few cars are after hitting it, and people should use caution going through there.
0: All right, thanks for that. One ferry sailing from Belle Island. Call us with your traffic tips on the coastline, 754-1011.
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0: Coast 101.1 Gowan, Awake the Giant 741 with Bill and Carolyn.
1: That mix of sun and cloud, it is 17 degrees.
0: All right, stick around. We've got some face-off coming up in about less than 10 minutes. Chance for you to score some tickets, a pair of tickets, to see the Newfoundland Regiment in action at the Mary Brown Center this coming Saturday. The summer, not officially over, but for some, it's pretty much done. The vacationing for a lot of people. And if you
1: with the kids back in school and all that sort of thing.
0: Hitting the wilds, you know, and parks across the country. And you think about all the animals that also frequent those parks.
1: Yes,
0: coyotes.
1: Because it's their home.
0: Grizzlies, black bears, all animals you do not want to confront on any day of the week.
1: No.
0: Well, researchers have analyzed data from 2010 to 2023 on aggressive wildlife encounters. And, well, coyotes, grizzlies, and black bears don't come close to the animal most guilty.
1: Yeah, and we don't have them.
0: No.
1: Elk.
0: Elk.
1: Nearly two-thirds of aggressive wildlife encounters, according to a study of the 25 national parks.
0: That's crazy.
1: Yeah. That's what they're saying. Nearly 3,000 aggressive encounters.
0: Yeah. They were involved more than half the encounters during adventure sports like mountain biking.
1: Yep.
0: 80% of encounters at campsites.
1: People think because they eat plants, right? So people think that they're not as aggressive as like a bear.
0: Right.
1: But they underestimate the power of an elk.
0: Yes. And, you know, that makes sense, too, because if you see a bear, you stay away.
1: Yeah.
0: You would like to anyway. You like to believe that people would do that. Coyotes,
1: see, people try to feed them.

0: It's like, you know, we warn you about the bison in Yellowstone.
1: Exactly.
0: Sort of don't. No. Don't get close to them.
1: Even though the animal won't eat you, it doesn't mean it won't hurt you.
0: Yeah, and they have, you know, those antlers.
1: Big antlers.
0: That'll gore you. Yeah. You don't need to do the running of the bulls. It's the running of the elk.
1: So remember this, if you're heading to the mainland and you do see an elk in a national park.
0: I don't know if, because we have caribou and moose.
1: Yeah.
0: I know if it's rutting season, I think they tend to be aggressive.
1: Mm-hmm.
0: But I don't know if they'll attack you. Will they?
1: Well, if you poke them with a stick enough.
0: Well, I mean, if you try to feed them and take a selfie, like, are they going to be like, okay?
1: Yeah.
0: Or are they going to be like, get the frig out of here?
1: Yeah. I'm going to think that maybe they will kind of give you
0: tend
1: a little.
0: Tend to the get the frig?
1: Yeah, a little headbutt out of the way and walk over your unconscious body as they proceed to the next feeding spot.
0: There's a chance.
1: Mm-hmm.
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1: Good morning. It's Bill and Carolyn.
0: A mix of sun and cloud. It's 17 now. Looks like we're going to be getting up to 20 for tomorrow.
1: It's smooth on the coast.

0: 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It's Bill and Carolyn.
1: Looking at a mix of sun and cloud right now. More cloud than sun. It is 17.
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0: It's hard to believe. Hockey season is upon us. The regiment will open up their regular season this Friday night at the Mary Brown Center. Carolyn, you and I have a pair of tickets to the Saturday night's game between the regiment and the St. John Sea Dogs, also the wiener
1: dog races. Yes.
0: The favorite, probably fans everywhere. And we want to give you a chance to get in. But of course, you have to prove you know more about hockey than Carolyn.
1: And if you think you do, and I mean, why wouldn't you, really? Mm-hmm. Give us a call on the Coastline to play, 754-1011.
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0: All right, it's time to drop that puck. And Carolyn, your competition hailing from Mount, I'll make that St. John's. Jillian, how you doing?
9: I'm good.
1: Oh, good. All right, Jillian, now you know a little bit about hockey, do you?
9: A little bit.
1: A little bit? Okay, who's your favorite team?
9: Toronto.
1: Okay, all right.
0: We got a winner!
1: Yay!
0: All right, the rules are simple here. Jillian, I have hockey-related questions, three of them. Whoever gets two out of three is going to win those tickets. And once I finish the question, I'll start the face-off timer of 10 seconds. Whoever blurts out the correct answer first will get the point. In the event of a tie, like yesterday,
1: yeah,
0: the winner will be the caller, and that'll be you. Okay. All right, Jillian, here is the first question. Carolyn, you ready too?
1: Sure.
0: Yesterday, this NHL team officially named Josh Anderson assistant to Captain Nick Suzuki. Which team are we talking about?
1: Ottawa?
9: Montreal?
0: We got, yes, Montreal.
1: Okay.
0: Montreal is right.
1: All right. Well, you're halfway there.
0: Question number two. Is that a bird I hear in the background?
9: Yeah, we got lost.
1: That's not the question.
0: Okay. Oh, boy. Correction. We have four questions.
1: Yeah.
0: Okay. Question number two. How many Quebec Maritime Junior Hockey League teams are based in Nova Scotia?
1: Two?
0: Correct, Carolyn. Oh. Yep.
10: Halifax, and Cape Breton.
1: Okay.
10: So we are... I'm getting to it, Bird. Third question. Here's the tie-breaking question. Which U.S. state shares a name with a score made with a lacrosse-style shot from behind the opposing net?
1: What? That question doesn't even make sense.
10: What was that? Sorry?
9: Michigan?
10: Michigan, yes!
1: Well, look at you. I didn't even understand the question.
10: Yay!
1: You got the answer. Nice. Way to go, Jillian.
10: You've earned that one, Jillian and the Birds, defeating Carolyn today. Two tickets are yours. Jillian, you stay on the line, okay?
9: Okay.
10: There you go.
1: What was the last question?
10: Which U.S. state shares a name with a score made with a lacrosse-style shot from behind the opposing net? It's called the Michigan.
1: That's a Michigan?
10: That's called the Michigan.
1: All right, okay.
10: So you learn something new every day.
1: Yeah.
10: All right.
1: All right.
10: So get your tickets at the Mary Brown Center box office, nbcenter.ca. Another chance to win tomorrow here on Coast 101.1.
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0: It's mostly cloudy and 17. Good morning. I'm Carolyn Moore with Coast Local Headlines for Horizon Air. 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Horizon Air, helping you breathe easy. Gas fell by 3.2 cents overnight. It's now at $2.12.4 cents a liter on the Avalon. Diesel on the island is 3 cents lower, 3.9 cents in Labrador. Furnace oil dropped 2.6 cents and stove oil is down 3.6 cents. There was a disturbance at a downtown business yesterday morning. The suspect had fled but was later located and arrested. The 48-year-old woman is charged with uttering threats, assault with a weapon, possession of a weapon for a dangerous purpose, and property damage. The RNC had a report of a disturbance at a business near O'Leary Avenue yesterday afternoon. The 30-year-old suspect was still inside when police arrived. He's charged with assault and uttering threats. And the RNC arrested a 24-year-old following a stabbing at a home on Southside Road on Saturday. The injured 49-year-old man had left the area and was located by paramedics on Water Street. His injuries are not believed to be life-threatening. The accused is charged with aggravated assault, assault with a weapon, possession of a weapon for a dangerous purpose, and violence against an intimate partner. 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With our Precision Weather, meteorologist Russ Murley.
1: Good morning. Early showers, then partly sunny skies today with a high of 18. North and northeast winds at 15 to 25. We'll see a lot of cloudiness tonight, lows near 10. Considerable cloudiness with a high of 20 tomorrow. Clearing tomorrow night, lows near 11. Plenty of sunshine, 21 Thursday. Afternoon rain, 16 on Friday. I'm Precision Weather Meteorologist Russ Murley for Coast 1011.
0: Clarenville is cloudy in 15. We've got cloud in 17.
2: 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Some slowdowns to tell you about. Yeah, Torbay Road just past White Rose Drive, approaching the Outer Ring Road in the turnoff there. Slow, heading towards town. TCH just past the Briggs Junction, another slow spot. Looks like the Kevin Parsons Highway as you meet Indian Meal Line. Slow, approaching that. Prince Philip Drive in and around Memorial University continues to be a slowdown. Freshwater Road, alternating traffic lanes going to be closed one at a time, and detours on Empire Avenue, southbound near Pizza Empire, and Empire Avenue, northbound near Wishing Well Park. The Portugal Cove Road, Major's Path, Airport Heights Drive intersection, that's, well, now an unfinished roundabout. Slow-moving traffic being reported there. And Thorburn Road, again, as you approach the turnoff to Goldstone, expect some slowdowns there. Take an alternate route if you are in a rush this morning. Two ferries on the go from Bell Island. And if you have a traffic tip, give us a call on the coastline, 754-1011.
0: Right now is a good time for you to call that number if you want to play 5K or Getaway. Lots of choices to make with this one. Of course, thanks to Pipers for helping us out.
2: That's right. 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

0: 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Good morning. It's Bill and Carolyn.
1: Right now, some blue sky peeking through the cloud. We're at 17.
2: Coast and Pipers are proud to bring you.
3: 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It's time to play.
4: 5K or get away.
0: You better believe it. And on the line with us is Hannah Healy of Holyrood. Hi, Hannah.
5: Hi.
1: Hi, Hannah. Okay. We're going to put you on the spot now and give you three choices, and you make one, and you have to stick with it.
0: Here's your first choice, Hannah. We can end this all right now and give you $101, and you go on with your day.
1: Or you can go with the mystery box. Yesterday morning, there was a $1,000 cash prize in one of them, and four passes to go golfing at the Wilds.
0: Mm-hmm.
1: So the mystery box has contained some cool things and also a pack of gum.
0: Yeah.
1: So I don't want to build your hopes up too high.
0: Right. But you can also have the option, too, to put your name in for the draw for $5,000 or that mystery getaway.
1: Yeah. So what do you want to do?
5: I'm going to take the mystery box.
1: Are you?
0: She's taking the mystery box. Ooh. Give him back the cash.
1: Okay.
0: All right.
1: Let's see what's in the mystery box. You have got a new Bluetooth speaker.
0: Oh, wow, that is new. Look at that.
1: Yep, it's in a box. It's not used. We haven't touched it with our fingers.
0: It's not used.
1: It's brand new.
0: Yeah, it's not like we go around the office and look at an office supplies and say, we'll use this as a prize. Well,
1: Let's not lie to the woman. All right, Hannah, congratulations. New Bluetooth speaker is yours.
0: All right.
5: Thank you. Perfect.
0: Hannah, thanks for playing, and you stay on the line. So Hannah going for the mystery box, brand new Bluetooth speaker. That's not a bad prize
1: at all. Not bad at all.
0: But more chances for you to make a choice coming up later on today at 12:50 with Dana Parsons and 4:50 with Tony Angelo. 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
1: It's mostly cloudy, 17.
0: Looks like we have a pretty big slowdown on the TCH. Looks like just from the Cloverleaf all the way down to the Paradise exits. Not sure what's going on there, but keep us posted. Call us on the coastline if you have any traffic tips. That number is also coming in handy right now. It is time for the Coast Conundrum and a chance for you to not only claim a gift card from Brodie Malloy's and the Celtic Earth, but a bonus prize today, Carolyn.
1: Yes, indeed.
0: Yeah, passes to the International Circus Fest, hosted by the Wonderbolt Circus. That's for Saturday's show.
1: September 20th. Is that Saturday? No, Sunday. Sunday's show.
0: Is it?
1: At the Majestic. Yeah, Sunday's show at the Majestic, 8 o'clock.
0: September 20th? That's it?
1: Yep. The 20th.
0: That's why we have calendars around.
1: Exactly.
0: All right, you want these prizes? Well, first, you must answer a question in this category.
1: 80s albums. If you want to play, call the Coastline now, 754-1011.
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0: All right, here we go, 8:25 with Bill and Carolyn, and we're joined by Nicole. Hi, Nicole.
8: Hi.
1: Hi, Nicole. 80s Hi. Albums is our category this morning. We'll give you the question, and if you can answer it, we'll give you the tickets to Circus Fest and, of course, that gift card to Brodie Malloy's. Are you ready?
8: Yes.
1: Okay, here we go. Who released the album Sports today in 1983?
8: Ugh.
1: Oh, sorry, Nicole. Time's up.
0: All right. Linda, do you know the answer?
9: Was it Joni Mitchell?
1: No, it was not.
0: Joni Mitchell. We'll turn our attention to Jim. Jim, give us that answer, please.
10: I can't ask. I'd better stick with movies.
1: Oh, my.
0: Oh, no.
1: Well, stumped him with Huey Lewis in the News.
0: Yes.
1: There we go. So we'll double up tomorrow.
0: That's right. Four tickets to the International Circus Fest and a $50 gift card from Brodie Malloy's and the Celtic Earth. Can end up in your possession tomorrow right here on Coast 101.1.
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0: Coast 101.1. Good morning. It's Bill and Carolyn.
1: Right now we are looking at mostly cloud. It is 17.
0: Coming up, we're going to talk more about these weird sandwich combinations. We thought peanut butter and cheese was bad.
1: No, there's some nasty yeah, ones.
0: Got some. Got a call
1: are
0: earlier.
1: Gross and weird.
0: Peanut butter and onions, you're still not warming up to that?
1: No.
0: Not at all?
1: No.
0: Okay, we'll see if we can top those sandwiches coming up in just a few moments. But first, Coast all-day traffic. It's for O'Neill Nissan. The Nissan Clearout event is on now with unbelievable lease rates and 0% financing on any Rogue model. Visit O'Neill Nissan, Cornerbrook Nissan, or Grand Falls Windsor Nissan today. Yeah, we have an accident on the bridge on the TCH in Paradise, and that has traffic backed all the way back to the Cloverleaf. And Carol, thanks for the update on that. Also, slowdowns being reported on La Marchant Road from Brazel Longs Hill, New Gower Street, Hamilton to Springdale, Kingsbridge Road, Prince Philip Drive near the College of the North Atlantic and near Munn. Portugal Cove Road, Major's Path, Airport Heights Drive, that unfinished roundabout is experiencing some slowdowns this morning, and Thorburn Road as well as you approach the Goldstone Street intersection. Just some of the grind and patch projects on the go this morning, so take your time and make it a slower than usual drive in those areas. Two ferries sailing from Belle Island, and remember, if you have a traffic tip, call the Coastline 754-1011.
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1: It's mostly cloudy, 17 degrees.
0: So, yes, we have an accident that's blocking things and slowing things down immensely on the TCH. Looks like an accident on the bridge in Paradise, and that's backing things up all the way to the Cloverleaf. So slow down, please, if you don't mind. And yesterday we were talking about sandwiches. And it looks like Canada's favorite sandwich is indeed a grilled cheese.
1: It looks that way.
0: Yeah.
1: Yeah, certainly, you know, that was what the study that we found said.
0: But you guys took it too far.
1: You guys have some interesting combinations. I'll put it at that.
0: Well, we decided, I mean, one of the weird ones was peanut butter and cheese. And I've had that before, and I've enjoyed it a lot. But we were wondering if anybody could top that.
2: Yep.
0: And
2: yeah, they can.
0: Yes, they have.
1: Yeah, John. Peanut butter, cheese, and a couple of slices of white onion. Let it sit for a couple hours till the onion flavor gets through everything. No.
0: No. Okay. I want your honest opinion on this one from Leslie.
1: Okay.
0: Peanut butter.
1: I don't like peanut butter.
0: Okay.
1: You're so out. No, I'm out.
0: Okay, well, let's continue for everyone else in the class.
1: I like peanut butter with my chocolate. Can I make a chocolate sandwich?
0: Well, here's what she has. She has peanut butter, hickory sticks, shredded carrot, mayo, peanut butter, lettuce on toast.
1: I like the hickory sticks.
0: Yeah.
1: That's all, though.
0: Karina
1: well,
0: says,
1: and toast.
0: Karina has that Fruit Loop sandwich she brought up yesterday.
1: Right.
0: Where I asked her, do you mean like literal Fruit Loops on a sandwich? And then she also says Vienna sausage with sliced cheese. I don't know if she's combining all three of those or not.
2: I'm gonna throw up.
1: Nope. This one from Lindsay. Went to school with a kid who ate a mayonnaise and chocolate chip

0: sandwich every day for lunch.
1: Now, see,
0: mayonnaise and chocolate chips. What?
1: How about peanut butter and chocolate chips?
0: Would be okay.
1: That wouldn't be so bad
0: but
1: at all.
0: Mayonnaise? Like I don't like mayonnaise. Again, yeah. Picky eater over
1: sure,
0: here.
1: Sure.
0: Super picky eater.
1: Get that. Yeah.
0: Well, that's interesting. Mm. Jocelyn, her dad's specialty was Fantistums. I don't know what that is.
1: Mm.
0: A slice of bread spread with Miracle Whip, topped with a cheese slice, and partially cooked bacon, and then put it in the oven for about 10 minutes until the cheese is melted and the bread is toasted. That's interesting.
1: It is? I would not.
0: That is interesting.
1: I would not turn it down if presented to me. However, it seems like too much work for a sandwich. I just want to slap two pieces of bread on the counter and throw some stuff on it.
0: Yeah.
1: Yeah.
0: Lisa, when her dad was alive, he would put toast, butter, jam with bacon and a fried egg, and sometimes cheese.
1: Mm-hmm.
0: Hmm.
1: There you go. Breakfast taken care of.
0: Interesting. Ketchup on toast.
1: Sure.
0: A lot of people saying peanut butter and like Miracle Whip or mayonnaise.
1: Yeah. Yeah. These are the strange things.
0: Toasted cheese and Miracle Whip.
1: Dustin, what do you got?
2: I tell about a sandwich there. One of my buddies told me to try it this year and only just tried it. I couldn't believe it, but it was actually the best thing ever. It was Cheese Whiz and crab meat.
0: Ooh. Okay.
1: Oh, well, look at
0: yeah,
1: this.
0: Yeah, I have Cheese Whiz and I have crab meat. I could do that.
2: Fresh crab meat, crab legs.
0: Yeah.
2: Boil them up, whatever, and take the meat and Cheese Whiz on the sandwich. It was the best thing ever.
1: Okay, Dustin, thanks. But wait a minute, Carol. You're okay with that one?
0: Yep. Cheese Whiz? Yep. Crab?
1: Yeah.
0: Yep. Toast?
1: Together?
0: Yep.
1: It ticks off all the boxes,
0: it
1: huh?
0: Does. I feel like Joey on Friends.
1: There you go.
0: And the trifle.
1: Cheese Whiz, good. Crab legs, good.
0: Toast, good.
1: What's not to love?
0: Exactly.
1: All right, you got a weird sandwich combination that you enjoy or someone in your family, a friend perhaps? Let us know. Call us on the Coastline, 754-1011.
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1: Hi there, it's Bill and Carolyn.
0: It's Tuesday for those of us that are confused.
1: Yes.
0: Isn't it? Yes.
1: Yes.
0: And I'm still confused.
1: Don't depend on us for
0: Tuesday.
1: These things.
0: It's Tuesday. It is Tuesday.
1: We have now officially confirmed that. Here are the Killers, Mornings on the Coast.

0: Mornings on the Coast with Bill and Carolyn.
1: I like it. I think it's hilarious.
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0: Coast, 101.1, 853. Good morning. It's Bill and Carolyn.
1: Got a fair bit of cloud right now. At least it is relatively mild, 16 degrees, which is good news because there's, what, roughly 2,800 people visiting the city right now.
0: Yeah.
1: The Virgin Valiant Lady cruise ship pulled into port about an hour or so ago. It's
0: yeah.
1: a massive boat.
0: It is huge. It is.
1: It's a big boat and fair, like new and fancy. I think mm-hmm. it's first voyage was like 4 years ago, so yeah.
0: Oh, okay, so yeah, expect a little backlog of people and cars down around the downtown area. And congratulations to Jeff Piercy and Hannah Healy, who played 5K or Getaway with us this morning, thanks to Pipers.
1: Yeah, absolutely. I know Hannah took the mystery box.
0: Yeah.
1: And she got herself a brand new Bluetooth speaker.
0: And Jeff claimed the cash, $101, and called it a day.
1: He did. He left behind in the mystery box wireless earbuds. It's all about the sound this morning. Earbuds
0: yeah,
1: and Bluetooth speakers. Huh. Mm. I never even put that together till right now.
0: Ding!
1: I know.
0: And the light bulbs went off.
1: Yeah. So another opportunity to play, of course, coming up with Dana at 12:50 and Tony this afternoon at 4:50.
0: It's all brought to you by Pipers. Discover more for less.
1: I'm here with Benny Malone and Anna Hario from Wonderbolt Circus, and you guys have a big event coming up.
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0: 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Hi there, Bill and Carolyn.
1: Right now, we've got a bit of cloud. It is 16 with a high of 18 today, up to 20 for tomorrow.
0: If you're just joining us, we've been talking about those weird sandwich combinations, and boy, do we have some doozies coming up. Here's Tom Petty on the Coast. She's

0: Coast 101.1 Honeymoon Suite. They posted a picture on their social media over the weekend, and they're, I guess, one of their first visits to Maple Leaf Gardens in Toronto, opening up for Triumph.
1: Right.
0: Ticket price, $17.50.
1: Yeah.
0: Yeah. 920 with Bill and Carolyn.
1: Right now it is mostly cloudy. Warm, though. That's nice. It's lovely that we're seeing warmer temperatures. It's going to be high teens, low 20s for the next few days.
0: Okay. That's not too bad at all. Sandwiches. We were talking about these yesterday and how Canada's favorite sandwich apparently is the grilled cheese. And based on the responses, we tend to believe that.
1: Yeah. There's a lot of folks here that are fans of the grilled cheese sandwich. And then there's the rest of you.
0: Yeah.
1: What is wrong with your taste buds?
0: You started coming up with all these other sandwich combinations, so we decided to carry it over to today. Peanut butter and cheese was the one to beat, and it's beaten.
1: Yeah, there are some nasty taste. Like I said, what is wrong with your taste buds, people? Yeah.
0: Bev, my hubby's sandwich of choice is blueberry jam and cheese whiz. Ah, she's thinking.
1: Cheese whiz, see?
0: Yeah.
1: Cheese whiz gets me every time. I'm a big fan of the whiz. Okay.
0: Diane, beet and goat cheese.
1: No.
0: Oh, okay. Okay. Yeah. A lot of people are loving this whole cheese and peanut butter thing. It's pretty good.
1: It's a thing. Okay.
0: Lindsay went to school with a kid who ate a mayonnaise and chocolate chip sandwich every day for lunch.
1: No. Like, why would you? What is wrong with you?
0: No.
1: Although.
2: About bringing my.
0: Yeah.
1: That being said, when I was a kid, I used to have cheese with toast, and I'd fold it over and I'd dip it in hot chocolate.
0: Whoa! Did you really?
1: Yeah, I just remembered that.
0: Oh, man, hey Tony,
3: I lived in Alberta for 25 years, and my wife is from Saskatchewan. Apparently, the favorite sandwich in Saskatchewan is peanut butter and dill pickle. Now, I thought it was gross, but when I start trying it, I'm going, wow, this is actually good.
4: What? Really?
5: That sounds like a pregnancy craving.
0: Oh, boy.
1: Yeah.
0: Peanut butter and pickles, huh?
1: But he says it's good.
0: Yeah.
1: So, you know,
0: don't knock it till you try it,
1: I suppose.
0: Yeah. We have some very bizarre sandwich combinations, and if you'd like to add to that list, by all means,
1: you've got one, apparently. Apparently, yeah. Everybody's got one.
0: Mm-hmm. You eat it in silence and hiding away from the rest of your family members. It's time to come clean and admit what you love.
1: Mm-hmm.
0: Let us know on our Coast Facebook page or call us on the Coastline, 754-1011.
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1: 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With our Precision Weather, meteorologist Russ Murley.
14: Skies will become partly sunny this afternoon on our way to 18 degrees. North to northeast winds at 15 to 25. Quite a bit of cloudiness tonight. We're down to 10 degrees. And a mostly cloudy Wednesday across the Avalon tomorrow with a high of 20. Clearing 11 Wednesday night, partly to mostly sunny and warm, 21 on Thursday. Afternoon rain on Friday with a high of 16. I'm Precision Weather Meteorologist Russ Marley for Coast 1011.
0: Yeah, it's a cloudy one here in St. John's, 16 degrees. Clarenville, partly cloudy, and 14.

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Taoist Tai Chi Arts are having some open houses this week in Mount Pearl and in and around the city. And it's a chance for you to learn about this meditation and how to reduce stress and find some energy, balance, and joy. If you'd like to find out more about this, all the details are waiting for you on our Community Matters page at coast1011.com.

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1: It's mostly cloudy, but it looks like it might be trying to dry out a little bit right now. We're at 17.
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0: 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It is 9:46 with Bill and Carolyn.
1: It's mostly cloudy. We are at 16 degrees right now.
0: All right. I have never wanted a peanut butter and cheese sandwich more than right now.
1: I have never wanted a peanut butter and cheese sandwich.
0: I had one when I was younger. I used to eat them all the time, but whatever food's in the house, put them all together on two slices of bread. Away you go.
1: I don't like peanut butter. I don't like jam.
0: Mm-hmm.
1: I'm like Cheese Whiz all the way.
0: You know, we were talking about sandwiches yesterday, and today we want to know about your weird sandwich combination.
1: Yeah, yesterday was your favorite. Yeah. What do you think is the best? And today it's, hey, gross us out.
0: Peanut butter and cheese we thought was going to be the worst, but boy, you surpassed that. Let's just recap. You said no to the caller who said peanut butter and onions.
1: Right.
0: But
1: yeah.
0: You said yes to the caller who said Cheese Whiz and crab meat.
1: I did. Yes, I did. I also said no to peanut butter and mayonnaise.
0: Yeah. Yeah, yeah.
1: Now, we just had a call from a lady, and it was garlic bread toasted.
0: Yeah.
1: I think it was shredded cheese. It might have just been cheese.
0: Yeah.
1: Scramble an egg, basically take a little omelet and put it in there. And that sounds lovely.
0: Yeah.
1: And I augmented that by saying add bacon and a hash brown patty.
0: And I tried to do the same by saying put a Pop-Tart on it.
1: Yeah.
0: And no class. No class at all. But we did get this call on the coastline.
2: Hi, guys. Referring to your weird sandwich combos, my husband likes peanut butter and mustard on two slices of bread. I've never tried it, and I don't intend to. Thanks.
0: I don't intend to.
1: No, exactly. There's a whole pile of disgustingness on our Facebook page.
0: Yes. I almost wish that we had planned for this accordingly and brought all the bread and everything in so
1: to
0: we could try
1: these sandwiches.
0: Try these individually and decide whether or not they truly are
1: right
0: disgusting
1: ahead.
0: Or not.
1: They are disgusting.
0: You want in on this conversation? There's still time. Go on over on our Coast Facebook page and tell us your favorite sandwich or someone in your household, maybe a family member that can outdo the old peanut butter and cheese.
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12: Skies will become partly sunny this afternoon on our way to 18 degrees. North to northeast winds at 15 to 25. Quite a bit of cloudiness tonight. We're down to 10 degrees. And a mostly cloudy Wednesday across the Avalon tomorrow with a high of 20. Clearing 11 Wednesday night, partly to mostly sunny and warm, 21 on Thursday. Afternoon rain on Friday with a high of 16. I'm Precision Weather meteorologist Russ Marley for Coast 1011.
5: Mostly cloudy in St. John, 16 degrees. Clarenville, partly cloudy, and 14.

the perfect wake-me-upper for your Tuesday, a song that'll get you hopping up out of bed. It's Van Halen with Jump on the Coast. I'm Dana Parsons. It's a bit of a gray start to the day, but you know what? I came to work wearing a short sleeve and I don't mind it one bit. Here's the Go-Go's. Our lips are sealed on the coast.

0: finds online makes her happy.
1: Entirely right. 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
0: It's ooh, baby ooh. 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
1: And, yes. And, or ooh, Alan Ritchson.
2: Bill.
0: Yeah.
2: Carolyn. Ooh. And the greatest hits of all time.
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Yeah, we have one too. Dana Parsons on Coast 101.1.

0: That's the Bare Naked Ladies with Pinch Me on the Coast. I'm Dana Parsons. We had a little bit of a surprise yesterday for our 5K or getaway contest with Pipers. The mystery box had $1,000 in it. Now, that would have been a great prize had someone picked it, but they didn't. And you never know what could happen with that mystery box. Maybe it'll show up again today. You don't know. That is why it is called a mystery box. So keep an ear out for the next play at 12:50. You have to be tuned in before that because that's when I'm going to start taking my callers. Get your foot in the door. Let's have some fun playing our 5K or getaway contest with Pipers. Discover more for less. Today, we'll dive into some Tell Me Something Good moments that you started sharing yesterday. Keep them coming to our Coast Facebook page if you've got one today or one that's coming up this week. And as always, a question of the day I'd love to hear your thoughts on. 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
14: Skies will become partly sunny this afternoon on our way to 18 degrees. North to northeast winds at 15 to 25. Quite a bit of cloudiness tonight. We're down to 10 degrees. And a mostly cloudy Wednesday across the Avalon tomorrow with a high of 20. Clearing 11 Wednesday night, partly to mostly sunny and warm, 21 on Thursday. Afternoon rain on Friday with a high of 16. I'm Precision Weather Meteorologist Russ Marley for Coast 101.1.
0: Right now it's mostly cloudy in St. John, 16 degrees. Clarenville is sitting at 15 on the coast.

One of Bill Hart's favorites, did you know? It is Culture Club, Karma Chameleon on the Coast. I'm Dana Parsons. If you love getting out, getting social, and maybe bowling, there is a ladies' league looking for new members. I've got the details on this coming up in Coast Community Matters. Here's Robert Palmer, Bad Case of Loving You on the Coast.

0: 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Today is the first week that they are bowling. It is $13 per week. 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

0: That's the Arrows, heart of the city on the coast. I'm Dana Parsons. Every now and then, while you're watching a movie or maybe your favorite television show, you might say to yourself, I'd really love to live there. And you may even wonder, does this place exist or is it a film set? Now, I have often had this thought when I'm watching the Gilmore Girls show. Now, I love that show. I put it on when I'm cooking. It's not a stressful show. I could watch it before bed. It doesn't keep me up at night. It's just, you know, an even keel kind of show. And there's so much I love about it. They usually have some sort of an event happening at the town square. They've got that gazebo. Usually they have over-the-top decorations for every season. And you know I love this. So here's a fun fact I didn't know, but the pilot episode was actually filmed in Markham, Ontario, in Unionville. But of course, as the show got picked up, as it continued, the shots for Stars Hollow, which is the town they live in, it was on a Warner Brothers lot. So they created that little town and they did a great job of it. And of course, at different times, you'll see different shots from villages and places that actually exist. But for the most part, Gilmore Girls is filmed on the Warner Brothers lot. They did a great job because I would love to live in that quaint, cozy little town. So that is my question today. If you could live on any television set or, live within a movie, which would you choose? What town do you want to live in from a TV show or a film show? I want to know. And there's so many out there. Fun fact, Aiden Hibbs said he would love to live in Dynasty. He said everything is just bigger. The hair, the fashion, the town is wild. You know, you've got these big houses, So that's an interesting choice. I'd love to hear yours. We've got it up on our Coast Facebook page. You can also join us on X or call the Coastline anytime, 754-1011.
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6: Skies will become partly sunny this afternoon on our way to 18 degrees. North to northeast winds at 15 to 25. Quite a bit of cloudiness tonight. We're down to 10 degrees. And a mostly cloudy Wednesday across the Avalon tomorrow with a high of 20. Clearing 11 Wednesday night, partly to mostly sunny and warm, 21 on Thursday. Afternoon rain on Friday with a high of 16. I'm Precision Weather Meteorologist Russ Marley for Coast 1011.
5: It's mostly cloudy in St. John's and Clarenville. We're sitting at 16 degrees on the coast.

They say happiness is contagious. So spend your day with the happiest person we could find. Coast at Work with Dana Parsons.

That's Tears for Fears. Everybody wants to rule the world on the coast. I'm Dana Parsons, looking ahead at our weather. We might not be seeing the sunshine today, but Wednesday and Thursday is starting to look good. Here's Sophie B. Hawken.

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1: Ridiculously expensive. It was like 16 for $10. I'm like, no, why? 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I'm not spending that kind of money for a few clothespins.
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Joan Jett and the Blackhearts. I love rock and roll on the coast. Hey, it's me, Dana Parsons. Today I'm asking if you could live in any TV show, on any movie, which one would you choose? Is there a certain town you love seeing? For me, it's always Gilmore Girls. I love that fake town. I would live there in a heartbeat. Join in the conversation already happening on our Coast Facebook page or drop us a line. Here's ZZ Top with Legs.

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0: Canadian Michael Bublé, haven't met you yet on the coast. I'm Dana Parsons. I would love to see him performing live. Speaking of Canadian, I don't know if you've been seeing the footage of Celine Dion performing in Paris. I mean, oh, it's inspiring. It's pretty emotional. And I think she's doing an incredible job. I've been lucky enough to see Celine Dion perform twice in my life. And hopefully there will be another chance to see her perform again. But yeah, if you haven't seen that video footage, check it out. No doubt it is all over the internet everywhere for the next couple of days as she is performing there for her residency in Paris. Wow. Something that's putting a smile on my face lately. Hopefully yours too. It is our 5K or getaway contest. It's a lot of fun. This happens four times a day, so lots of chances during the week for you to get in on it. We play at 7, 10, and 8, 10 a.m. with Bill and Carolyn, during my show at 12:50, and as you coast home with Tony Angelo at 4:50. Now, here's the thing. Those are the times we play, but you must be tuned in before that because we will put the call out and say, now is the time. Get to the phone. And we are looking for caller number. You know, it's different every day. So, yeah, make sure you are in it to win it. And if you get your foot in the door, we've got a couple of different ways as you can play. You could take $101. We've had a couple of people taking that cash, putting it in their pocket. We've had a couple of people choosing the mystery boxes. We've had Coast swag. We had a Blue Stanley travel mug in there, vinyl coasters. We had golf passes. Yesterday, my winner, Jackie Doran, walked away with a $150 check. Sounds good to me. But we did have $1,000 waiting in the box for someone to choose it yesterday morning. It did not get chosen. But that's what happens. That's why it's a mystery box. It could be a bag of onions. It could be $1,000. You just have to be a gambler and, you know, just try. See if you want to play the game that way, or you can go on our 5K or getaway list. Now, what this means, and I will say it's the most popular so far, people really want to get in on the chance to be the finalist for our last draw at the end of this contest. We'll pick one name, and that person can choose between $5,000 or a mystery getaway to somewhere in this world. It could be somewhere local. It could be Europe. You don't know. Like, that's why it is a mystery getaway. But once again, that seems to be the popular option right now. Lots of people want that chance. And, you know, if you are my caller today and you choose that, I want to know which one would you take, the 5K or the getaway. So once again, next play coming up at 12:50. Keep an ear out. Be ready to call the coastline at 754-1011 when I tell you to. And let's have some fun with our 5K or getaway contest brought to you by your friends at Piper's. Discover more for less. We've got your coast precision weather coming up.
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8: Skies will become partly sunny this afternoon on our way to 18 degrees. North to northeast winds at 15 to 25. Quite a bit of cloudiness tonight. We're down to 10 degrees. And a mostly cloudy Wednesday across the Avalon tomorrow with a high of 20. Clearing 11 Wednesday night, partly to mostly sunny and warm, 21 on Thursday. Afternoon rain on Friday with a high of 60. I'm Precision Weather Meteorologist Russ Marley for Coast 1011.
0: It's partly cloudy now in St. John's and Clarenville, sitting at 16 degrees.

beloved Red Hot Chili Peppers' Higher Ground on the Coast. I'm Dana Parsons. If you are a musician, or maybe you haven't played music in a few years, but you'd love to get back into it, I want to let you know the CLB Regimental Band is looking for musicians. I put the details on this just around the bend in Coast Community Matters. Here's Phil Collins.

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Originally from BC, that's the Moffitts' Bang Bang Boom on the Coast. I'm Dana Parsons. And here's a fun little tidbit. If you love checking out new music, two of the Moffitt brothers have an acoustic duo called Music Travel Love, and they do all of these beautiful covers of so many hits. Go and check it out. I really think you'll dig it. Once again, Music Travel Love, check out on YouTube that little duo from the Moffitts. Here's YouTube with The Streets Have No Name on the Coast.

0: That's the calling wherever you will go on the coast. I'm Dana Parsons, and today I'm asking, if you could live on any television or film set or live in the town, I guess I should be saying, or, spot that your favorite show or movie is from, where would you want to live? For me, it will be Gilmore Girls, especially this time of year. There's just such a fall feeling about the little town that they live in called Stars Hollow. Originally, it was filmed in Unionville, Ontario, just for the first episode. And then they moved on to the Warner Brothers set. And then they did all of those little town shots there. And it's such a good job. I mean, I love it. I'd love to live there. Heading over to our Coast Facebook page, Trudy Boland Stack says, I always used to say I'd love to live on a soap. Their sets tend to be skimpier now, but they used to be so dramatic. Yeah, I agree. Like Days of Our Lives, you know, a General Hospital. She said Virgin River might be nice, or Sweet Magnolias. Yeah, Sweet Magnolias kind of has that feeling of Gilmore Girls as well. She said every day my answer will change, I'm sure. Outlander and Yellowstone could be fun for a while as well, but is a little too violent for for long term. John Clark says 2 1/2 Men set, love to live there. Steve says, I like Newfoundland since moving here in 2014, so I would say Republic of Doyle. That sounds cool. Also, Newhart. Yeah, Newhart, there's something about it. It's got that cozy feel, kind of similar to Golden Girls as well. I'd love to live in the Golden Girls set. Jason Morgan says Baywatch, Magnum P.I. Jason Cantwell is saying Republic of Doyle. I'm happy where I am. We've got Deborah Lynn saying Coronation Street. Okay, little towns. I love that. Where everybody knows your name. What about you? What do you think? If you could live in or on any television set or in any film, what is the town that you would love to live in? Let me know. Join in on our Coast Facebook page. Hit us up on X or call the Coastline at 754-1011.
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9: 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There was a disturbance at a business downtown yesterday morning. The suspect had taken off, but was later located and arrested. The 48-year-old woman is charged with uttering threats, assault with a weapon, possession of a weapon for a dangerous purpose, and property damage. RNC had a report of a disturbance at a business near O'Leary Avenue yesterday afternoon. The 30-year-old suspect was still inside when police arrived. He's been charged with assault and uttering threats. The RNC arrested a 24-year-old following a stabbing at a home on Southside Road on Saturday. The injured 49-year-old man had left the area. He was located by paramedics on Water Street with injuries not believed to be life-threatening. The accused is charged with aggravated assault, assault with a weapon, possession of a weapon for a dangerous purpose, and violence against an intimate partner. And gas fell by 3.2 cents overnight. It's now at $2.12.4 a liter on the Avalon. Diesel on the island is 3 cents lower, 3.9 cents in Labrador. Furnace oil dropped 2.6 cents, and stove oil is down 3.6 cents.
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11: Skies will become partly sunny this afternoon on our way to 18 degrees. North to northeast winds at 15 to 25. Quite a bit of cloudiness tonight. We're down to 10 degrees. And a mostly cloudy Wednesday across the Avalon tomorrow with a high of 20. Clearing 11 Wednesday night, partly to mostly sunny and warm, 21 on Thursday. Afternoon rain on Friday with a high of 16. I'm Precision Weather Meteorologist Russ Marley for Coast 1011.
0: It's mostly cloudy. St. John's and Clarendon sitting at 16 degrees on the coast.

0: let you know you want a my kind.
1: In excess, need you tonight on the coast. I'm Dana Parsons, and good news for those of you that live in and around the Airport Heights, Portugal Cove, Major's Path area. That seems to be flowing a little bit better than it has over the past couple of months, I'm going to say. One of the lanes has been opened up for the roundabout there, so traffic seems to be getting through safely, swiftly. Keep your eyes peeled, of course, for the crews that are in the scene. Of course, work is continuing on there in that area. And pay attention to the signage, as always. Let us know if you're going through there or if you see something for Coast All Day Traffic. Give us an update. We love hearing from you. You can reach us on X or call the Coastline anytime at 754-1011. Here's 10,000 Maniacs, because the night on the coast.

Songs on the Coast. I'm Dana Parsons. I'm seeing that the Valiant Lady is in town. That is one of the very large cruise ships for Virgin. And it is one of the last ones for the season, I do believe, that's going to be visiting our ports. Hopefully it's been a good cruise ship season for those visiting and also those who work in and around the downtown area. It's always wonderful when you get people exploring your shops. This one is going to be leaving around 1 p.m. today, so there might be a little bit of foot traffic in and around that area. People getting a look at it, no doubt. Here's Kelly Clarkson, Since You've Been Gone, on the Coast.

0: on a mission on the coast. I'm Dana Parsons, and each week it is our mission to spread a little joy. And I say that because we put up a Tell Me Something Good post on Mondays, and usually that gets filled up with big moments, small moments, life-changing moments, health updates. We see it all. We love every single one of those moments. And sometimes we have to add a whole other post to capture the other great moments that are happening right now. We had Deanne Stapleton wrote in to say she is celebrating her 42nd wedding anniversary this week. Happy anniversary to you and your love, Deanne. Hopefully continued celebrations for the week and heading into the weekend. We've got Jennifer Jason Lewis celebrating her birthday yesterday. Norm Evans as well. A lot of birthdays going on. Margaret Dempsey is celebrating her granddaughter's birthday today. She said, love ya, Nan's girl. So if you are Margaret Dempsey's granddaughter, it is your birthday. We, like I said, we see it all, birthdays, anniversaries, and thoughts of people who are not with us anymore, but bringing back some fond memories. Luke Whalen celebrating his dad's birthday in heaven. You know, beautiful moments, we see them all, like I said, big moments, small moments, random acts of kindness, new jobs, pet adoptions. We love all of the things that are lifting you up and putting a smile on your face and giving you some fond memories. So if you want to share something, you can see our post now. Pop on over to our Coast Facebook page. Tell us something good.
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10: Skies will become partly sunny this afternoon on our way to 18 degrees. North to northeast winds at 15 to 25. Quite a bit of cloudiness tonight. We're down to 10 degrees. And a mostly cloudy Wednesday across the Avalon tomorrow with a high of 20. Clearing 11 Wednesday night, partly to mostly sunny and warm, 21 on Thursday. Afternoon rain on Friday with a high of 16. I'm Precision Weather Meteorologist Russ Marley for Coast 101.1.
0: It's cloudy in St. John's and Clarendonville, sitting at 16 degrees on the coast.

Our Canadian Feist with 1234 on the coast. I'm Dana Parsons. I'm thinking this next band might bring you back to the Churchill Park Music Festival this summer. They were here celebrating their 30th anniversary, and they were so very good. It's Matchbox 20 with 3 a.m. on the coast.

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A little bit of Fleetwood Mac, Say You Love Me on the Coast. Hey, it's me, Dana Parsons, and if you have been following along with our 5K or getaway contest, you'll know that that music means it is time for us to play again. 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Today I'm going to go with caller number 11. It is our 5K or getaway contest with our friends at Pipers. Discover more for less. Once again, going with caller number 11. So call the Coastline, 754-1011. 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

0: That was Platinum Blonde, Somebody Somewhere on the Coast. I'm Dana Parsons. Joining me as my caller number 11 from the Goose, we've got Bill Cleary. How you doing, Bill?
1: Oh, great.
0: Now, it sounds like you're out for a drive, are you? You're pulled over to the side of the road, I hope.
1: Oh, yes.
0: What are you doing today?
1: Oh, not too much. Riding around, you know.
0: Out and about in Goose, living your best.
1: Out and about, living up.
0: Well, Bill, we are going to have a little bit of fun with our 5K or getaway contest with Pipers. I always say this is the contest with options. Today, you can choose $101. If you were bopping about today thinking, I could spend $101, this could be yours. We also have the mystery box. Now, the other morning, there was $1,000 waiting in that mystery box. But we've also seen a box of Joe Louis. We've seen Coast Swag. We've seen a check for $150. That's why it is the mystery box. You don't know what's in it. Or you can choose to hop on that 5K or getaway list, which means at the end of this contest, we will choose a winner and they get to choose either $5,000 or a mystery getaway. This is your game, Bill, so what do you want to do?
1: I think I'm just going to take the $101 and run away.
0: I love it. Any idea on how you want to spend some extra cash today?
1: Oh, I'll find something to spend it on.
0: We have to go ahead and find out what was waiting for you in the mystery box, okay? Let's see. Now, this is a medium-sized box, a little bit heavy. Okay. You are missing out on a brand new set of headphones. I think you made out okay.
1: Right on.
0: And congratulations for your $101, and I hope you have a great rest of your day.
1: You too, Dana. Thanks very much.
0: Bill is walking away with some extra cash in his pocket. Coming up at 4:50, that's your next chance to play our 5K or getaway contest with our friends at Pipers. Discover more for less. I'm wishing you good luck for the Coast home.
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0: Good afternoon, I'm Carolyn Moore with Coast Local Headlines for Slancher Whiskey Bar, featuring fine whiskeys, wines, and cocktails. Live music on their baby grand piano, captivating harbor views, and free parking, 115 Duckworth Street. There was a disturbance at a business downtown yesterday morning. The suspect had taken off, but was later located and arrested. The 48-year-old woman is charged with uttering threats, assault with a weapon, possession of a weapon for a dangerous purpose, and property damage. RNC had a report of a disturbance at a business near O'Leary Avenue yesterday afternoon. The 30-year-old suspect was still inside when police arrived. He's been charged with assault and uttering threats. The RNC arrested a 24-year-old following a stabbing at a home on Southside Road on Saturday. The injured 49-year-old man had left the area. He was located by paramedics on Water Street with injuries not believed to be life-threatening. The accused is charged with aggravated assault, assault with a weapon, possession of a weapon for a dangerous purpose, and violence against an intimate partner. And gas fell by 3.2 cents overnight. It's now at $2.12.4 a liter on the Avalon. Diesel on the island is 3 cents lower, 3.9 cents in Labrador. Furnace oil dropped 2.6 cents, and stove oil is down 3.6 cents.
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15: Skies will become partly sunny this afternoon on our way to 18 degrees. North to northeast winds at 15 to 25. Quite a bit of cloudiness tonight. We're down to 10 degrees. And a mostly cloudy Wednesday across the Avalon tomorrow with a high of 20. Clearing 11 Wednesday night, partly to mostly sunny and warm, 21 on Thursday. Afternoon rain on Friday with a high of 16. I'm Precision Weather Meteorologist Russ Marley for Coast 1011.
14: Starting to see a little bit of sunshine coming through in St. John's. It's 16 degrees. Clarenville is sitting at 17 degrees on the coast.

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Dion Ferris, I know, on the coast. I'm Dana Parsons. Earlier, we shared some of your Tell Me Something Good moments. We have a lot of birthdays coming in for this week. Love it. If you are currently sitting across from your coworker or loved one who's celebrating a birthday or anniversary, and you want to give them a shout out, it's a very simple way to do it. Pop on over now to our Coast Facebook page and tell us something good, and we'll share it this week, I promise. Here's Prince with Raspberry Beret on the Coast.

summer. Hopefully we will still have some of those summer temperatures. It does look like tomorrow and Thursday turning out to be beautiful days in the 20s. Bring it on. I'll maybe even try to get on out for a swim and soak it up while I still can. Here's the Gin Blossoms till I hear it from you on the

0: That's Crush with King for a Day on the Coast. I'm Dana Parsons. Not a bad day out there if you are out for a drive. We're not seeing too many holdups happening today. Work continues on for the Trans-Canada Highway. You're approaching both directions for Fox Trap Access Road. Nothing too serious, but, you know, as we say, work is in that area. All of those main routes right now, Pitts Memorial, Team Gujou, Outer Ring Road, Kemmount, looking good, smooth sailing. Even the Airport Heights and Major's Path, Portico Cove Road intersection, that's looking definitely better. If you were heading westbound towards it right now, that seems to be slower. We have had one lane of the roundabout open, so that's been easing up the traffic in that area. But work still continues, so make sure you're paying attention to the signage and the crews that are working in that area, and they will get you through safely and swiftly. Coming up this evening, starting in at 10 p.m., running until 6 a.m., there is some street cleaning happening in and around the downtown area for Bonaventure. We've got Empire Avenue, Freshwater Road, LaMarchant Road, Longs Hill, Mayor Avenue, and Merry Meeting Road. So if you want to make sure that you are not going to get ticketed or towed, check out what side of the road is included. 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They've got all of the details there. Do not get ticketed or towed. 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It's 754-1011.
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12: Skies will become partly sunny this afternoon on our way to 18 degrees. North to northeast winds at 15 to 25. Quite a bit of cloudiness tonight. We're down to 10 degrees. And a mostly cloudy Wednesday across the Avalon tomorrow with a high of 20. Clearing 11 Wednesday night, partly to mostly sunny and warm, 21 on Thursday. Afternoon rain on Friday with a high of 16. I'm Precision Weather Meteorologist Russ Marley for Coast 1011.
0: Here in St. John's, it's cloudy and 16. Clarenville is sitting at 17 degrees on the coast.

That's the Pretenders, Don't Get Me Wrong, on the coast. I'm Dana Parsons. If you love getting out and getting in on some of the incredible local shorts that have been filmed here, tomorrow, 6 p.m., A.C. Hunter Library, the St. John's International Women's Film Festival has an event, and I've got the details on it coming up in Coast Community Matters. Here's Third Eye Blind, Semi-Charmed Life.

0: brought to you by Robotha Mackay Marshall. 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The St. John's International Women's Film Festival local shorts screening will be happening this Wednesday night, 6 p.m. at the A.C. Hunter Library. They're going to be watching a collection of local shorts. 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

Coast. I'm Dana Parsons. If you love all things fall, getting out for some delicious fall food, maybe a car show, stick around. There is a festival coming up that celebrates that, and I've got the details on it in just a bit. Here's Tracy Chapman with Fast Car.

0: Do you love getting out for some fun family fall events? Well, if so, if you love apples, or maybe you don't like apples, there are other things to eat there. Apple Fest is coming up in Port Blanford, and this sounds like a really fun thing to get into. They're going to have a ton of family activities. There's an outdoor concert in the park featuring our very talented Carla Pilgrim. Also, special guests, The Reels. They're going to have a classic car show. Of course, delicious food events. Like I said, I do believe there will be apples there. 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An outdoor market to shop from. This is all happening September the 25th through to the 27th. And there are a number of things to do. So, I mean, if you just want to go out for a little visit, if you want to get on in for the whole thing, get your tickets for every single event, you certainly can. All you have to do is visit eventbrite.ca and you will see all the details there. But it is coming up. I mean, how is it that we are getting closer to the end of September? It only feels like we were still in June a couple of days ago. Once again, visit eventbrite.ca to get all of the details and the tickets for the upcoming Apple Fest in Port Blanford, September the 25th through to the 27th. 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
12: Skies will become partly sunny this afternoon on our way to 18 degrees. North to northeast winds at 15 to 25. Quite a bit of cloudiness tonight. We're down to 10 degrees. And a mostly cloudy Wednesday across the Avalon tomorrow with a high of 20. Clearing 11 Wednesday night, partly to mostly sunny and warm, 21 on Thursday. Afternoon rain on Friday with a high of 16. I'm Precision Weather Meteorologist Russ Marley for Coast 101.1.
0: It's partly cloudy and 17 in St. John's. Clarenville is now sitting at 18 degrees on the coast.

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0: Coast. I'm Dana Parsons. We've been having some time with our brand new 5K or Getaway contest. This is with our friends at Piper's. Discover more for less. We play this four times a day, Mondays through to Fridays, and it happens 7:10, 8:10 a.m. with Bill and Carolyn, 12:50 with me, and coming up as you coast home with Tony Angelo. Now, here's the thing. There are many different ways to play it. I will say the most popular option so far has been getting on the 5K draw list. And why would you do that? Well, your name goes on a list. And if you are chosen from this list at the end of the contest, you will have the choice of either $5,000 or the mystery getaway. I mean, it could be anywhere in this world. It could be, you know, it could be anywhere. It could be Barcelona. It could be Buren. You don't know. So, like I said, that's a very popular thing to choose lately. Everybody's been getting on that list. We've had a couple of people choosing the mystery box. There could be anything from Coast Swag. We've seen golf passes. Yesterday, my winner, Jackie Doran, got on that, and she walked away with a $150 check. So she was pretty stoked for that. There was $1,000 waiting in the mystery box earlier in the morning, but it wasn't chosen, so it did not go. The other option is to take $101 cash, and that is exactly what my caller, Bill Cleary from Ghouls, did. He said, I'm just here, bopping around Ghouls today. I can think of many different ways to spend $101. Me too, Bill. So happy spending for you. Make sure you're tuned in before 4:50 because, Tony is going to start taking his callers before that. He will tell you what number he's looking for. Hopefully you will be that number caller and you will play our 5K or getaway contest. Think ahead about your options and I have no doubt you're going to have a little bit of fun as you coast home with Tony Angelo. Once again, 5K or getaway with our friends at Piper's and us here at Coast 101.1.
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13: Skies will become partly sunny this afternoon on our way to 18 degrees. North to northeast winds at 15 to 25. Quite a bit of cloudiness tonight. We're down to 10 degrees. And a mostly cloudy Wednesday across the Avalon tomorrow with a high of 20. Clearing 11 Wednesday night, partly to mostly sunny and warm, 21 on Thursday. Afternoon rain on Friday with a high of 16. I'm Precision Weather Meteorologist Russ Marley for Coast 101.1.
0: It's cloudy and 17 in St. John's. Clarenville is sitting at 18 degrees on the coast.

Tom Petty and the Heartbreakers, Don't Do Me Like That on the Coast. I'm Dana Parsons. Bells with Balls and L are an incredible group of volunteers. They are thrivers and survivors who work very hard for ovarian cancer research and education in our province. They've got some events coming up. I've got the details on the way in Coast Community Matters. Here's Wang Chung. Everybody have fun tonight.

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0: 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They work very hard to raise funds for ovarian cancer research and education and awareness, which is at their heart all year long. 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If you'd like to grab all of the contact information or further details for Bells with Balls NL, visit coast1011.com under Community Matters.
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Rick Springfield with Jesse's Girl on the Coast. I'm Dana Parsons, and I can see through the studio windows our Tony Angelo is preparing for his upcoming Name It to Claim It contest. This is with our friends at No Name Pizza, 30 Rope Walk Lane. They don't even name to be the best, they just are. He's going to be quizzing you on classic hits, and hopefully you will be the winner so you can win that delicious prize. Here's Sheryl Crow on the Coast.

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0: That snow, everybody wants to be like you on the coast. I'm Dana Parsons. Today I've been asking, is there a television show or a film that you would love to exist in? There's a town that you think, yeah, I would love to have lived there. And I say that because recently I was watching the Gilmore Girls, and I always have this thought, especially when you see the town center. It's got the gazebo. It's always overdressed for all of the seasons. And, you know, it just looks such a quaint little place. Heading over to the Coast Facebook page. A few of you are also saying Gilmore Girls. Michelle Groves wrote in and said, any Hallmark movie town. The wind never blows. There's a delicious cafe and bakery. There's always some chiseled jawed guy who picks up books that you drop. Michelle, that sounds like a great town. I'd love to be a part of that too. We've got John Clark saying 2 and a Half Men. We've got Jason Morgan saying Baywatch or Magnum P.I. Deborah Lynn is saying Coronation Street. Cynthia Laurie says The Newman Ranch. Debbie Hannon says Sullivan's Crossing. That place looks cool too as well. Corinne O'Neill agrees with me. Stars Hollow. That's actually the name of the Gilmore town. And we've got Matthew Baker saying Little House on the Prairie. Some interesting little communities you'd like to be a part of. I'd love to hear your thoughts. Still time to chime in. If you could live on any television or film set, which one would you pick? Once again, for me, it is always going to be the Gilmore Girls. I'd love to hear your thoughts. 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
13: Skies will become partly sunny this afternoon on our way to 18 degrees. North to northeast winds at 15 to 25. Quite a bit of cloudiness tonight. We're down to 10 degrees. And a mostly cloudy Wednesday across the Avalon tomorrow with a high of 20. Clearing 11 Wednesday night, partly to mostly sunny and warm, 21 on Thursday. Afternoon rain on Friday with a high of 16. I'm Precision Weather Meteorologist Russ Marley for Coast 1011.
0: It's mostly cloudy in St. John's. We're sitting at 17 degrees. Clarenville is seeing 18 degrees on the coast.

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Coast 101.1. That's Jimmy Eat World and The Middle. How you doing? It's Tony Angelo. Middle of the afternoon. It is the Coast home. Good to have you along. 5K or getaway. Your chance to play coming up at 4:50 this afternoon. Here's David Bowie now. This is Modern Love. Coast 101.1.

0: What I always get a kick of is if you're driving through a farm area and you haven't had the window down and you smell that, and you look at the person in the vehicle with you and go, is that you?
1: See? No. No.
0: What have you eaten?
1: But
0: good Lord.
1: With that being said, if you've been holding it in for a while.
0: That's the time to go. Yes.
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Coast 101.1, Avril Lavigne, that is Skater Boy. How you doing? It's Tony Angelo. If you are heading downtown, going to be a bit busy down there till, well, at least 6 p.m. because there's a cruise ship in town. It's a big one. Tell you more about it coming up. Outfield on the coast. Josie!

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0: Coast 101.1, Daniel Powder and Bad Day. 320, Tony Angelo. Hope you're having a great day. If you haven't seen one of these before, we've had a bunch of them come in over the last. I'm talking about a cruise ship. If you've never been on one, I got to tell you, it's just like a huge floating luxury hotel. They're awesome. I've been on a bunch of cruises, but the Valiant Lady is down in St. John's Harbor right now, and it's there till 6 p.m., 2,770 passengers. And man, what an itinerary. They started in Reykjavik, Iceland, and made their way to Greenland, then here to St. John's. Next, they're leaving here this evening at 6 p.m., heading to Halifax, and then from Halifax, wrapping things up in New York City. Very cool. So if you haven't seen, it's awesome to watch them when they're navigating their way away from the port and out through the harbor. So up on Signal Hill would be the best spot to see it. But if you get a chance to go down, just keep in mind it is going to be busy because, like I said, 2,770 passengers. So they're all milling about and trying to get in everything they can get in before they have to be back at the ship. And it's departing at 6 o'clock this evening. The Valiant Lady and many more cruise ships to come. We've still got probably a month's worth of cruise ships coming through here. So the next one is going to be here on the 18th. And not quite as big. It's only 695 passengers. But, again, coming from Iceland and very cool. So pop down. Check out the Valiant Lady. Going to be leaving port at 6 o'clock this evening.
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10: Skies will become partly sunny this afternoon on our way to 18 degrees. North to northeast winds at 15 to 25. Quite a bit of cloudiness tonight. We're down to 10 degrees. And a mostly cloudy Wednesday across the Avalon tomorrow with a high of 20. Clearing 11 Wednesday night, partly to mostly sunny and warm, 21 on Thursday. Afternoon rain on Friday with a high of 16. I'm Precision Weather Meteorologist Russ Marley for Coast 101.1.
0: Thank you, Russ. Partly cloudy in Clarenville, mostly cloudy here in St. John's. Temperature in both areas, 16 degrees.

Coast 101.1. Knowing me, knowing you, that's ABBA. It's Tony Angelo, a little over an hour away from your chance to play 5K or getaway. Think about what you would like to do, because if you are the correct caller at that time, 4:50 this afternoon, I will ask you to make a decision. $101, the mystery box, or put your name in for the 5K or the mystery trip. All right, think about it. And you never know, you might be lucky enough to get through and have to make that decision. EMF, now here's Unbelievable on the Coast. Oh!

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Coast 101.1, Black Crowes Hard to Handle 342. It's Tony Angelo. Coming up tomorrow evening, it won't affect the commute, but be some Hudson and Rex filming going on in the Campbell Avenue area. I'll give you more details coming up. Ace of Ace, here's The Sign, Coast 101.1.

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We run 349, Tony Angelo coasting you home on a cloudy old Tuesday. No rain anyway, that's the good news. I mentioned this, facilitate the filming of Hudson and Rex. There'll be some road closures tomorrow, but it won't affect the commute. It'll be in the evening, 8 p.m. to 11 p.m., so it's going to be Campbell Avenue.

0: between Mount Pleasant Avenue and Cashin Avenue. That is going to be closed, yeah, from 8 a.m. to 11 p.m. tomorrow evening. That's to facilitate the filming of Hudson and Rex. Traffic control will be on site. Access will be maintained for local traffic, emergency vehicles, and Metro bus. So keep that in mind. And yeah, like I said, it doesn't affect the afternoon or commute of any sort. So 8 o'clock till 11 o'clock tomorrow night. So you might want to just try and avoid that area for that particular time. You know, unless you want to be, you know, park somewhere and walk over and be a groupie and check out the filming of Hudson and Rex. Stick around for Aiden Hibbs, Coast Local Headlines coming up, and a brand new forecast is in. Phil has the details on the way with your Coast Precision Weather.
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12: Good afternoon, I'm Aiden Hibbs with Coast Local Headlines for Leon's Furniture, Elizabeth Avenue, St. John's, and Armstrong Boulevard, Gander. Premier Tony Wakeham has elected to stay home instead of heading to Toronto for the Canada Investment Summit, while stating that he supports Prime Minister Carney's investment attraction efforts. The Premier also says that it is critical that the new Churchill Falls and Gull Island Agreement receives due debate in the House of Assembly. A delegation from the province will attend in the Premier's absence. 33-year-old Michelle Ellis of Sunnyside has been arrested for being in a home unlawfully. Other charges include 2 counts of failing to comply with a probation order, failing to comply with a release order, and resisting or obstructing a police officer. And gas prices fell just a little bit overnight, down 3.2 cents, now at 212.4 cents a liter on the Avalon. Diesel on the island is 3 cents lower, 3.9 cents in Labrador, while furnace oil dropped 2.6 cents and stove oil is down 3.6 cents. That's your Coast Local Headlines. I'm Aidan Hibbs.
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13: Drizzle through the night and a low of 10. We'll get back to 20 into the day on Wednesday. Rain develops through the afternoon. Could be some periods of heavy rain toward the end of the day. Showers will continue through the evening, ending after midnight. Clearing sky toward morning 13, setting up a partly to mostly sunny day on Thursday with a high of 21. Rain develops on Friday in the afternoon, high 16. This is Precision Weather Meteorologist Phil Spivak for Coast 1011.
0: Thank you, Phil. Partly cloudy, 16 in the Clarenville area right now. Mostly cloudy and 17 here in St. John's.

Coast 101.1, Police Don't Stand So Close to Me. Tony Angelo coasting you home. This guy checked himself into hospital just a couple of weeks ago as a precaution, but he's back home and on the mend. Glad to hear it. Lionel Richie, All Night Long on the Coast.

Coast 101.1 Loverboy. The kid is hot tonight. I'll tell you, that's a song you can't really send out to any member of the Toronto Blue Jays, can you? I don't know what's going on. Anyway, according to Fangraphs, their chance of making the postseason, I'll tell you coming up in just a few minutes' time. Here's Robert Palmer now. This is Addicted to Love, Coast 101.1.

0: Coast 101.1, Finger 11 and one thing. Finger 11 is better than, you know, one half of Finger 11. Never mind. Talking about the Toronto Blue Jays, man. Who's not talking about the Jays these days? They're fighting for the last wild card spot and hopefully a chance to play in the postseason. I mentioned earlier, Fangraphs is giving the Jays roughly a 43% chance to qualify for the postseason. So, not a great chance, but hey, still a chance. And tonight they are taking on the Tigers again, Detroit, and we'll see what happens with that. So, fingers crossed they lost 6-5 to Detroit last night. We'll see if they can come back and win it tonight. And they do have the tiebreaker advantage over the Cleveland Guardians. So, see what happens. Keep our fingers crossed for the Jays. Go Jays, go!
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9: Drizzle through the night and a low of 10. We'll get back to 20 into the day on Wednesday. Rain develops through the afternoon. Could be some periods of heavy rain toward the end of the day. Showers will continue through the evening, ending after midnight. Clearing sky toward morning 13, setting up a partly to mostly sunny day on Thursday with a high of 21. Rain develops on Friday in the afternoon, high 16. This is Precision Weather Meteorologist Phil Spivak for Coast 1011.
8: Thank you, Phil. Partly cloudy, 16 in Clarenville. Mostly cloudy, 17 here in St. John's.

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We've got, about 20 minutes to go before you get a chance to play 5K or get away. 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

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What an awesome show she put out for the Churchill Park Music Festival. Amanda Marshall sitting on top of the world at 4:41. It's Tony Angelo. And yeah, what the heck? This is as good a time as any to call for 5K or get away. 754-1011. 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And let's take caller number 9. Caller number 9, decide what you want to do, because if you are caller number 9, I'm going to ask you to make a decision, all right? 5K or getaway, call the Coastline now to play. 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
1: I love that smell.
0: Oh.
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0: Yeah, I get that.
1: Carolyn just made me feel like a young boy again. Wait a minute. Hold on. Rewind that tape.
0: Yeah, that sounds terrible. HR!
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0: Coast 101.1, I can hear you singing along. Na na na na na na na na na na na. Roxette, that is The Look. It's Tony Angelo, and what's the look on your face when you hear this?
1: Coast and Pipers are proud to bring you...
2: It's time to play! It's time to play!
3: 5K or get away!
0: Yeah, it is time to play 5K or get away with Pipers. Discover more for less. I was looking for caller number 9, so we're going to jump right to the coastline and see who caller number 9 is. Hi, Coast. Who am I talking to?
4: Hi, Pam.
0: Hi, Pam. How you doing?
4: I'm good. How are you today?
0: Good. How's your day going, Pam?
4: It's going good, but I'm sure it's going to go better now.
0: It is going to go better now because you're caller number 9. Yay!
4: Oh, yay!
0: All right. Have you played 5K or Getaway before?
4: Never got through.
0: Never got through. Well, today's your lucky day.
4: I know it is. Oh, my.
0: And now

0: It's decision time.
1: Yeah. So you got three choices. You can go with $101 cash. That's yours in your hand right away. Boom. And that's it. Call it a day. Or you can go for the mystery box. Or you can put your name in for the 5K or the mystery trip. What do you think it's going to be, Pen? decisions.
2: It's not an easy decision.
1: No, it's not. It's a tough decision, so.
2: It is.
1: But it's yours to make. I can't influence you in any way, so.
2: You know what? I think I'm going to put my name in for the 5K.
1: Put your name in for the 5K. That's awesome, because you know what? Depending on how many people are in there, your odds might be pretty good at that.
2: That's right. Like $100 in the hand would be nice, but I think I'd rather put my name in there, yes.
1: 5K, if you get that, would be a lot nicer, wouldn't it?
2: It sure would, yes, for sure.
1: All right, Pam, we got you in for the 5K, but you know what we got to do now, don't you?
2: I know.
1: We got to have a look at the mystery box and see what you turned down. Let's shake it, and that's what it sounds like. So,
2: okay.
1: It's a fair-sized box. Let me open it up and see what's inside, and what is this now? This is actually pretty cool. Hang on now, I gotta unzip this. It's a tote bag, and the tote bag says on it, there it is. What happens at bingo stays at bingo. Perfect tote bag for the bingo players.
2: Yeah, for the bingo bags.
1: There you go. Pam, you got a shot at $5,000 or a mystery trip. That's a decision you'll have to make if your name is drawn for that, all right? You hang on the line. I will get some details from you. Fingers crossed for you, and best of luck, all right?
2: Okay. Thanks so much, Tony.
1: All right. Next chance to play, 5K or getaway, coming up tomorrow morning, 7:10 with Bill and Carolyn. Big thanks to Pipers for helping us out with 5K or getaway. Pipers, discover more for less. Aiden Hibbs, Coast Local Headlines, coming right up.
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17: Good afternoon, I'm Aiden with Coast Local Headlines for View. Resto Bar, come savor their scrumptious food, marvel at the spectacular harbor views, and free parking, 115 Duckworth Street. Premier Tony Wakeham has elected to stay home instead of heading to Toronto for the Canada Investment Summit. While stating that he supports Prime Minister Carney's investment attraction efforts, the Premier also says that it is critical that the new Churchill Falls and Gull Island Agreement receives due debate in the House of Assembly. A delegation from the province will attend in the Premier's absence. 33-year-old Michelle Ellis of Sunnyside has been arrested for being in a home unlawfully. Other charges include two counts of failing to comply with a probation order, failing to comply with a release order, and resisting or obstructing a police officer. And gas prices fell just a little bit overnight, down 3.2 cents, now at 212.4 cents a liter on the Avalon. Diesel on the island is 3 cents lower, 3.9 cents in Labrador, while furnace oil dropped 2.6 cents and stove oil is down 3.6 cents. That's your Coast Local Headlines. I'm Aiden Hibbs.
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20: Drizzle through the night to a low of 10. We'll get back to 20 into the day on Wednesday. Rain develops through the afternoon. Could be some periods of heavy rain toward the end of the day. Showers will continue through the evening, ending after midnight. Clearing sky toward morning 13, setting up a partly to mostly sunny day on Thursday with a high of 21. Rain develops on Friday in the afternoon, high 16. This is Precision Weather Meteorologist Phil Speed. 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
19: Thank you, Phil. Partly cloudy, 15 in Clarenville. We've got mostly cloudy skies and 16 in St. John's.

Coast 101.1, Melissa Etheridge. I want to come over. 507, Tony Angelo. Trying to figure out a couple of things. Why the price of gas goes up and down as often as it does? Whoever thought we'd be happy that it goes down 3 cents and we're still at $2.12. Also, why is there so much grind and patch going on? Just fix the roads.

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0: Coast 101.1. That's Sam Roberts and Brother Down 515. It's Tony Angelo. And you know what that music means? It means it's time to play Name It to Claim It. Got a jumbo pizza from No Name Pizza to give away. It's not right here. They're going to make it for you fresh when you order it. But in order to win that jumbo pizza, you got to name the song that this lyric comes from. Listen carefully. Her weapons were her crystal eyes. Her weapons were her crystal eyes. You know the name of the song that comes from? Tell me the name. Claim yourself a jumbo pizza from No Name Pizza, 30 Rope Walk Lane. Call now on the Coastline, 709-754-1011. We're going to play right after Northern Pikes.
1: There's nothing better than hearing the right song.
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0: Coast 1011. Northern Pikes, that is Dream Away. Tony Angelo, 521. Your coast at home on a cloudy old Tuesday afternoon. Good thing there's no rain coming down or anything, so it's not actually that bad. It's kind of mild out, so it's all good. We're playing Name It to Claim It, giving away a jumbo pizza from No Name Pizza, 30 Rope Walk Lane. They don't need a name to be the best. Let's go to the coastline. See who's taking a shot at it today. Hey, Coast, who's this?
1: Jason.
0: Jason, how's it going, buddy?
1: Good. How are you?
0: Doing all right, man. You hungry? You want to win a pizza?
1: Of course.
0: What a foolish question that is. Who doesn't want to win a pizza?
1: Yeah, indeed.
0: All right, buddy. Her weapons were her crystal eyes. Tell me the name of the song that lyric comes from.
1: The Venus.
0: Venus from Bananarama.
1: Bananarama.
0: Yeah,
1: okay.
0: Venus is good. You got yourself a jumbo pizza from No Name Pizza. You hang on the line and I'll get some details from you. We'll take care of getting you fed, all right?
1: Awesome. Thank you.
0: Our Name It to Claim It song for this afternoon, it is Bananarama, Venus, Coast 101.1.

0: Coast 101.1, originally done in 1969 by a band called Shocking Blue. That one was done in 1986 by Bananarama. That is Venus, our Name It to Claim It song for this afternoon. It's Tony Angelo. Jason called through and he got that one. And he got himself a jumbo pizza from No Name Pizza, 30 Ropewalk Lane. They don't need a name to be the best. We'll give you another shot at it tomorrow afternoon between 4 and 6. Same deal. I will read you a song lyric. Name the song the lyric comes from. Claim the jumbo pizza. You know where that comes from. No Name Pizza, 30 Ropewalk Lane. They don't need a name to be the best.
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13: Drizzle through the night and a low of 10. We'll get back to 20 into the day on Wednesday. Rain develops through the afternoon. Could be some periods of heavy rain toward the end of the day. Showers will continue through the evening, ending after midnight. Clearing sky toward morning, 13. Setting up a partly to mostly sunny day on Thursday with a high of 21. Rain develops on Friday in the afternoon, high 16. This is Precision Weather Meteorologist Phil Spivak for Coast 101.1.

Coast 101.1, that's Melanie Doan and Adam's Rib. It's Tony Angelo. If you want to check it out, cruise ship is going to be leaving the harbor in about a half hour's time. Here's Uncle Cracker now. 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

0: 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Wesley United Church holding a flea market and early reopening of the thrift shop this coming Saturday, September 19th, 9 a.m. to 2 p.m. Admission $2. 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
7: 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They don't need a name to be the best. Premier Tony Wakeham has elected to stay home instead of heading to Toronto for the Canada Investment Summit. While stating that he supports Prime Minister Carney's investment attraction efforts, the Premier also says that it is critical that the new Churchill Falls and Gull Island Agreement receives due debate in the House of Assembly. A delegation from the province will attend in the Premier's absence. 33-year-old Michelle Ellis of Sunnyside has been arrested for being in a home unlawfully. Other charges include two counts of failing to comply with a probation order, failing to comply with a release order, and resisting or obstructing a police officer. And gas prices fell just a little bit overnight, down 3.2 cents, now at 212.4 cents a liter on the Avalon. Diesel on the island is 3 cents lower, 3.9 cents in Labrador, while furnace oil dropped 2.6 cents and stove oil is down 3.6 cents. That's your Coast Local Headlines. I'm Aiden Hibbs.
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10: Drizzle through the night and a low of 10. We'll get back to 20 into the day on Wednesday. Rain develops through the afternoon. Could be some periods of heavy rain toward the end of the day. Showers will continue through the evening, ending after midnight. Clearing sky toward morning 13, setting up a partly to mostly sunny day on Thursday with a high of 21. Rain develops on Friday in the afternoon, high 16. This is Precision Weather Meteorologist Phil Spivak for Coast 101.1.

Coast 101.1, Huey Lewis in the news. And if this is it, how you doing? It's Tony Angelo. And if you happen to be downtown, I'd say just about now it's making its way through the Narrows. Valiant Lady, the cruise ship that was down in the harbor, 2,770 passengers, that is departing. And if you did miss it and you're not going to get a chance to see it, don't despair. There's lots more coming before they wrap up the cruise ship season. We've got another one coming, albeit a smaller ship, 694 passengers, the Azamara Journey, also coming from Iceland and Greenland, making its way here to St. John's. That'll be here on Friday at about 8 a.m. right through till 5 p.m. So you'll get a chance to see a cruise ship either way.

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1: There's always drama, but no, I think it was one of those that went off without a hitch.
2: Yeah.
1: You know, nobody got possessed.
3: Ducks. Marlena.
1: See? You try to pretend you don't know.
3: No.
1: Uh-huh.
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1: And it's out.
0: Phil, yeah. Carolyn, woo! And the greatest hits of all time. These are the greatest hits of all time. Toast 101.1.

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Round, round we go. How you doing? It's Tony Angelo. Checking the map to try and find a route home that doesn't involve construction and grinding patchwork. It's not easy. Here's Train Now, drops Jupiter on the coast.

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0: Coast 101.1, Gino Vannelli and Black Cars. It's Tony Angelo. Just looking at some pictures of Gino Vannelli from back in the day. And it's hard to tell if he had more hair on his head or on his chest. Because every picture, his shirt is open like halfway down. And how did they describe it here? Voluminous dark curls and flowing lion's mane hairstyle. Yeah, he had the big hair back in the day. And yeah, I'd say he spent probably as much time on his chest hair as he did on the hair on his head. All right, coasting you home into this Tuesday evening. Earlier today, Dana put up a post on our Facebook page asking, if you could live on any TV or film set, which one would you pick and why? She said for her, Gilmore Girls. Yeah, I'd still have to think about it a little more. I'm not sure which one I'd pick, but Michelle had a great answer. She said, any Hallmark movie town, because the wind never blows, there's a delicious cafe bakery, and there's always some chiseled jaw guy who picks up the books you dropped. Okay, so there you go. That's Michelle's. John, I like John's. Two and a Half Men, because that was set right on the beach in Malibu. You can't beat that. I would love to be hanging out on the beach in Malibu. So, hey, if you've got a thought on that, go to our Facebook page, scroll back to Dana's post from earlier today, and have your say. If you could live on any TV or film set, which one would you pick and why? All right, stick around. We'll check out your Coast Precision weather and see what our city has in store for the next couple of days weather-wise.
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6: Drizzle through the night and a low of 10. We'll get back to 20 into the day on Wednesday. Rain develops through the afternoon. Could be some periods of heavy rain toward the end of the day. Showers will continue through the evening, ending after midnight, clearing sky toward morning 13, setting up a partly to mostly sunny day on Thursday with a high of 21. Rain develops on Friday in the afternoon, high 16. This is Precision Weather Meteorologist Phil Spivak for Coast 101. 1-1.

Coast 101.1. That's No Doubt. And hella good. How you doing? It's Tony Angelo. Into the home stretch for my part of the day. We've got Aiden Hibbs coming up after 7 o'clock, so stay tuned for Aiden. Men at Work now, asking that musical question, who can it be now? Coast 101.1.

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Coast 101.1, Celine Dion, and Just the Way It Is, Tony Angelo. She was back on stage after nearly 6 years away from the stage and kicked off her shows in Paris. Yeah, she's doing a Paris residency and a 2.5 hour performance. It began 40 minutes late, but she went on for 2.5 hours. Unbelievable. And sounds absolutely amazing. All right, we take you from That's the Way It Is to Just the Way You Are. Here's Bruno Mars on the Coast.

0: Coast 101.1, Laura Branigan. That is Gloria. How you doing? It's Tony Angelo. Just about ready to call it a day. For me, anyway. We're getting ready to pack things up, get on out of here, and make way for Aiden Hibbs. He's coming in after 7 to take you through the rest of this Tuesday evening. And I'm back in here tomorrow afternoon at 3 for the Hump Day edition of the Coast Home. Once again, we'll have a chance for you to name it, to claim it. Win yourself a jumbo pizza from No Name Pizza, 30 Rope Walk Lane. They don't need a name to be the best. And, of course, at 4:50, I'll give you a chance to play 5K or Getaway with Pipers. Discover more for less. Yeah, listen for your chance to call in and get in on that. In the meantime, whatever you're at tonight, as always, stay safe, be good to each other. Chat tomorrow afternoon at 3. Aiden Hibbs coming up after 7 on the Coast.
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10: Drizzle through the night and a low of 10. We'll get back to 20 into the day on Wednesday. Rain develops through the afternoon. Could be some periods of heavy rain toward the end of the day. Showers will continue through the evening, ending after midnight. Clearing sky toward morning 13, setting up a partly to mostly sunny day on Thursday with a high of 21. Rain develops on Friday in the afternoon, high 16. This is Precision Weather Meteorologist Phil Spivak for Coast 101.

Pat Benatar says, come on, hit me with your best shot. I'm Aiden Hebbs. Tuesday night, haven't sat in this seat on this particular time for a number of weeks now, so I will say it's so good to be back. Have a little Duck and the Slugs. They're taking it day by day, just like we do right here on Classic Hits, Coast 101.1.

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Goo Goo Dolls, Slide on the Coast. Aiden with you. How you doing? Well, tomorrow morning, 7:10, Bill and Carolyn will be ready for your phone call at 709-754-1011. That's the coastline, of course, when they give you an opportunity to, well, play along with 5K or get away. Which would you choose? You got some time to think about it now. Here's Adele. This is Rolling in the Deep on Coast 1011.

0: Ray Lyle and the Storm and Another Man's Gun on the Coast. How you doing? I can honestly tell you, I haven't heard that song in a dog's age. And what's a dog's age exactly? It's kind of like a parsec or a light year. I have no way of measuring it, myself personally. Anyway, hope you're having a great night, by the way. It's Tuesday night. Man, we got a lot going on here at the Coast. Brand new show on Sunday afternoons from noon to 3. Dana Parsons is she's just having the time of her life, man. And it's called Yacht Rock on the Coast. Now, Yacht Rock is this growing music genre, growing in popularity, right? And it's like late 70s, early 80s, that, Yacht Rock style, sort of smooth kind of sound. You're thinking Christopher Cross, Dan Fogelberg, that kind of stuff, right? Dana loves it. If you haven't heard it yet, check it out this coming Sunday. Starts at noon, runs till 3 right here on the Coast.
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7: Drizzle through the night and a low of 10. We'll get back to 20 into the day on Wednesday. Rain develops through the afternoon. Could be some periods of heavy rain toward the end of the day. Showers will continue through the evening, ending after midnight. Clearing sky toward morning, 13. Setting up a partly to mostly sunny day on Thursday with a high of 21. Rain develops on Friday in the afternoon, high 16. This is Precision Weather Meteorologist Phil Spivak for Coast 101.1.

Well, that's quite the pairing, hey? 1987 it was. Aretha Franklin, George Michael. I knew you were waiting for me. How you doing? I'm Eden Hibbs. We were talking about Yacht Rock a little earlier. This band falls into that category with some of their tunes, for sure. And everybody knows the words to this one, so I invite you now to turn up your radios and sing along. Here's Toto, Africa, on Coast 101.1.

0: You know, September is Ovarian Cancer Awareness Month, and for Bells with Balls, it's at the heart of what they do and extends far beyond one month. This September, Bells with Balls is turning up the teal with opportunities to learn, participate, remember, and make a difference. So, coming up on the 17th, it's Exposium, which is Research, Education, and Progress. You can hear about the latest in ovarian cancer research treatments and advancements. 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You can go there right now to Community Matters and find out more about that. And then next up, of course, they also have Polka Dot Trot, and Bonnie's Bells will be a part of that. Got something for Coast Community Matters? We want to know now. By email, it's on air at coast1011.com.
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How many rivers to cross? That's what I want to know. Collective Soul will keep us going. See them live when they were here? Yeah, man. Awesome, right? Here's Shine on Coast 101.1.

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0: Springsteen, Glory Days, 1985 was the year. You know, his friends call him the boss. How you doing? I'm Aiden Hebbs. Hope you're hanging in there on a Tuesday night. It's hump day tomorrow, and you can make it worth your while getting up early. 7:10, your next opportunity to play 5K or Getaway with Bill and Carolyn. Listen, which would you choose? That's the big question, right? Would it be like, I'm going to take the $101 and I'm going to skedaddle. I'm going to get away. Would you go, hey, what is in that mystery box anyway? Right? Because like Monday morning, there was a letter in there that said, hey, somebody could win $1,000. It wasn't chosen, right? So it's maybe worth your while to check out that mystery box. And then you can say, well, you know what? I'm going to forgo all of that and I'm going to qualify for the grand prize. Now, this year, there's a bit of a twist with the grand prize. You know, last time we did it, it was the grand prize winner got $5,000. This time, oh, the decisions, they're not over, right? The grand prize potential winner will have to choose. Are you going to take the $5,000 or the getaway? It's a trip, a mystery trip. Could it be worth $5,000? Yeah, it could. Could it be worth less? Yeah, it could. Could it be worth more? Yeah, it could. It's up to you. 5K or getaway. Get on the list first, right? Do it tomorrow morning, 7:10, 8:10, with Bill and Carolyn right here on the coast.
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5: Drizzle through the night and a low of 10. We'll get back to 20 into the day on Wednesday. Rain develops through the afternoon. Could be some periods of heavy rain toward the end of the day. Showers will continue through the evening, ending after midnight. Clearing sky toward morning, 13. Setting up a partly to mostly sunny day on Thursday with a high of 21. Rain develops on Friday in the afternoon, high 16. This is Precision Weather Meteorologist Phil Spivak for Coast 101.1.

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Sheryl Crow, and All I Want to Do Is Maybe Throw a Few Coins in the Wishing Well. Here's Terrence Trent D'Arby on Coast 101.1.

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1: Entirely right. 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Ooh, piece of candy.
0: It's ooh, baby ooh. Koala.
1: And, yes. And, or ooh, Alan Ritchson.
2: Bill.
0: Yeah.
2: Carolyn. Ooh. And the greatest hits of all time.
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Nickelback on the coast, far away. I'm Eden Hibbs. How you doing? You playing along with 5K or Getaway? Your next chance to play is tomorrow morning, 7:10, with Bill and Carolyn, Mornings on the Coast. It's all brought to you by Pipers. Don't miss that. At the end, the grand prize winner will have to make a choice. Will that person take $5,000 or the mystery trip? Could the mystery trip be worth more than five? Uh-huh. Could it be worth less than five? Uh-huh. So, it's a decision. He'll make that at game time. Here's Dan Hartman. I Can Dream About You on the Coast.

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0: Coast 101.1, that is the amazing Amanda Marshall and Fall from Grace. Well, Bill and Dana met Amanda Marshall when she was here this summer playing at the Churchill Park Music Festival. They're still talking about it. There's actually still pictures from a video that they did after that on the walls here at the station. And sometimes you got to look to find them, but they are there. They were so happy to meet Amanda Marshall. What a great encounter and an incredible show as well. Love to see Amanda back here, wouldn't you? Stick around, Coast Precision Weather next.
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8: Drizzle through the night to the low of 10. We'll get back to 20 into the day on Wednesday. Rain develops through the afternoon. Could be some periods of heavy rain toward the end of the day. Showers will continue through the evening, ending after midnight. Clearing sky toward morning 13, setting up a partly to mostly sunny day on Thursday with a high of 21. Rain develops on Friday in the afternoon, high 16. This is Precision Weather meteorologist Phil Spivak for Coast 101.1.

That is a great tune from NXS. What you need. How you doing? I'm Aiden Hibbs. I don't know about you, but I always need more of the best music ever recorded. We got it here on the coast. Like this one, Human League. Don't You Want Me? The greatest hits of all time. Coast 101.1.

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0: 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That's located at 57 Black Marsh Road, St. John's. They're going to have a guest speaker, energy specialist from NL Hydro, who will provide details on the Energy Saving Take Charge program. That's always very, very important. So if you can be there, make sure you get there. All the details, by the way, on this event are up right now on the all-new Coast1011.com under Community Matters.
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Bryan Adams cuts like a knife. There was a picture, what, last week, week before, him and Prime Minister Mark Carney sat down at a table at a Tim's, just sort of having a chat. And I don't know if people were told to stay away, but they managed to get a snapshot with no one over around bothering them. Here's Warren's Heaven on Coast 101.1.

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8: Drizzle through the night and a low of 10. We'll get back to 20 into the day on Wednesday. Rain develops through the afternoon. Could be some periods of heavy rain toward the end of the day. Showers will continue through the evening, ending after midnight. Clearing sky toward morning 13, setting up a partly to mostly sunny day on Thursday with a high of 21. Rain develops on Friday in the afternoon, high 16. This is Precision Weather Meteorologist Phil Spivak for Coast 101.1.

0: The day is done.
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0: But the night is all yours. 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

Host 1011 Blondie says, call me. Now I want you to call Bill and Carolyn tomorrow morning and get in on the 5K or getaway with Pipers because, man, oh, man, it's exciting. Hey, you never really know what's in that mystery box. That's the thing. Monday morning there was $1,000. Last week at some point there was, like, Excel gum. It literally could be anything. Some people pick the mystery box just for the fun of it, right? Some people take the $101 and then get away. You take either of those prizes, and then going forward, you cannot qualify for the grand prize. What's the grand prize, you ask? Well, it's $5,000. Or is it? This year, we've added a little extra layer. We also have a mystery trip. So whoever gets selected as grand prize winner still has to make a choice. Will they take the 5K or the getaway? And it's a lot of fun. 7:10 tomorrow morning is your next chance to play. It's all brought to you by Pipers. So make sure you tune in or call in on the coastline and get in on that winning, okay? Because it's just so much fun. Here's Eric Carmen, Hungry Eyes on the Coast.

0: Coast Mornings.
1: Ridiculously expensive. It was like $16 for $10. I'm like, no, why? I'm going to have to go somewhere else. I'm not spending that kind of money for a few clothespins.
2: Well, if you walked around people's backyards and just took one clothespin from every set of laundry.
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Mellencamp, Crumbling Down on the Coast. How you doing tonight? I'm Aiden Hems. Here's Queen, Crazy Little Thing Called Love, Coast 101.1.

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0: That's John Parr, St. Elmo's Fire, Man in Motion on the coast. And I don't know, you know, how my brain is really working, but when I hear St. Elmo's Fire, Man in Motion, what it brings to mind is St. Elsewhere. Do you remember that TV show? Who was in that? Like Ed Begley Jr. maybe? And Howie Mandel, sort of like in a dramatic role. Probably the first and only Howie's ever really done, right? Now, that's a long time ago, a long, long time ago. But every now and then, you get the hankering to just sort of get on YouTube or go down that rabbit hole and look at some of those videos from those old TV shows because they're fantastic. Stick around. Coast Precision Weather is next.
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4: Drizzle through the night and a low of 10. We'll get back to 20 into the day on Wednesday. Rain develops through the afternoon. Could be some periods of heavy rain toward the end of the day. Showers will continue through the evening, ending after midnight. Clearing sky toward morning 13, setting up a partly to mostly sunny day on Thursday with a high of 21. Rain develops on Friday in the afternoon, high 16. This is Precision Weather Meteorologist Phil Spivak for Coast 101.1.

Churchill Park Music Festival alumni, Our Lady Peace. We are all innocent. 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Two Princes on the Coast.